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0: Yeah. I'm enlightened in the darkness about a few things.
1: Listen to what I say.
0: It's not everybody come and say them a friend, you know.
2: Mm-hmm. 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
0: Yeah, man. 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But try to send you go to prison. Dirty. 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Sometimes if you ask them, who gave that job there? Tell who will send you, say you not get you.

0: on exact, so me make you quick. 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
1: French kiss.
0: Where you say I'm an apprentice? 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
1: Selfish.
0: Me, me take you to the trenches. 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

0: 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And weather.
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The song.

cried unto the Lord with my voice. 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I showed before him my troubles. 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
1: Well, all right. I want everyone to join the party posse and have a good time.

0: 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We don't back down for anybody. And weather.
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0: Doctor of Science. What can I do for you?
1: I am looking for a man.
0: Any particular man?
1: Not really, just a good man.
0: Well, as you know, a good man is hard to find. But if you have the money, I can get any man for you.

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All the man them we have bait does get deflated. Sean Paul and two are there for set things straight. And I did not tell them how to put them feet. Girl, them said them don't wait. Now the bait, you up now?

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That's why the HTS News Channel 4 is now on Radio 100 Helen FM. 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
1: C'est ministre George Leroy Steele.
0: C'est
1: Jesus Christ JCL Outreach Ministry.
0: Vous
1: pouvez parler Babono maintenant.
0: Oui.
1: Et nous allons dire tout le monde bonjour. Good morning, good morning. From the north, the south, the east and the west. All over the world. We're reaching out to the nations of all the world, to St. Lucia and the rest of the diaspora. We'd like to greet each one of you in the precious and mighty name of Jesus Christ. The word of the Lord is coming this morning from the book of 2 Timothy chapter 3, 16 to 17. And it reads, all scripture is given by inspiration of God and is profitable for doctrine, for reproof, for correction, for instruction in righteousness, that the man of God may be perfect, thoroughly furnished unto all good works. Father, I spent the morning trying to put together the barbecue grill, which was a little summer assembly. If you read the word of God, you will know that it is the doctrine of God. The word of God is the doctrine of God. And prove it. For correction, it is correct, and it is instruction in righteousness. Righteousness is of God, and so that the man of God may be perfect, perfect as Jesus Christ, our Lord and our Savior. And he is perfect in all good works. I thank you this morning, Brother Charlie. I thank you for allowing me to come on this prayer line this morning to greet the people of God, because he said in the book of the book of 2 Chronicles chapter 7:14, if my people who are called by my name shall humble themselves and pray and seek my face and turn from their wicked ways, then will I hear from heaven, I will forgive the land, I will forgive their sins and will heal the land. I will forgive their sins and will heal the land. And when God forgives our sins, he will remember them no more in the book of Deuteronomy. Hallelujah, hallelujah.
0: I see.
1: Thank you, Father, for giving us instruction on how to live life in this place, in this world. That we are to humble ourselves. Make yourself as humble as a baby who is just born. And pray. We all ought to pray. The Bible says all men ought to pray, and that includes women and children and all. And we are to seek the face of God, not in the 1 o'clock in the afternoon, but early in the morning. We are to seek the face of God. The face of God is the presence of God, and no man has seen God. But we have to face him every morning before we speak to any man, any woman. We have to speak to God. And when you speak to God, it is called the prayer. It's a communion between us, I mean we, when you face, because in the book of Matthew chapter 6, it says, when you want to pray, go into that closet, shut that door, and it is now a communication between you and God. God is present. God is in our midst, he said, because where two or three are gathered in your name, in my name, there we are in the midst. We are in the midst of prayer this morning. And I have to say, I thank you, Holy Spirit. I thank you, the Father, the Son, and the Spirit of God, our teacher, our helper, our instructor, that the Holy Spirit has come as the comforter. So anyone right now who needs comforting, call upon the Holy Spirit, and the Holy Spirit will comfort you, will heal you in the name of Jesus Christ. And the last one, he said,
0: amen,
1: I will
0: amen.
1: Heal you after oui. You have confessed your sins to me.
0: Oui.
1: Hallelujah. You cannot face God with a dirty heart. You cannot face God with unconfessed sin, because God is omnipotent, he is powerful, he is omnipresent, he is present everywhere, and he is omniscient. That means he is full of wisdom and understanding. Hallelujah. Do not take God for granted. Do not take him for granted. He is merciful, and his mercy endureth forever. To God be the glory.
0: Amen.
1: I thank you this morning.
0: Amen.
1: I thank you for using me as your vessel, as your oracle, as your manservant, and as your prophet. Use me, Father. I'm available for you. Thank you, Lord Jesus Christ. Thank you, Father. In the name of the Father, and of the Son, and of the Holy Spirit, Father, let the words of my mouth and the meditation of my heart be acceptable unto you, O Lord, my God, my strength, and my Redeemer. The anointing will break every yoke in the name of Jesus Christ. The anointing, we need the anointing, the power. You need the unction in your junction to function, hallelujah.
0: Amen, amen, amen.
1: Your junction is your soul. Your junction is your spirit. You need God in the junction to function in these times that we are living right now. To God be the glory. Shalom, shalom, shalom, shalom.
0: Amen, amen. 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

your great love. 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

I'm too polite to insult your intelligence. Why do I believe that we have met? Maybe not in this life. Time's frozen for a second, so I'm thinking tonight. Break the ice, or better still, we can set it aside. Temporarily, my temperature is telling me that you got me so hot. Stuck, girl, there is no remedy. But you don't know me well enough to reply. And I

Yes, good morning. It's 25 minutes down the hour of 9 o'clock. Yes, Stanley.

0: Good morning, Stanley.
1: Hey, good morning, Mr. Anius. Bonjour, how are you doing?
0: Man, you have thrown me in for a guillotine there, you know?
1: Well, you're the best person to be thrown there, Steve. Okay, you'll figure it out.
0: Cutting off my neck, man. I'm just like a blank screen.
1: You'll figure it out. You're the man who said it all up. You can figure it out.
0: Let's
1: say a very special good morning to all of our listeners. It's Tuesday. It's the 4th of August. And we do apologize for this very late start. And of course, there are personal issues at the moment. Veneta has a day out on personal matters.
0: And I just got a call from...
1: And we just only contacted Steve, and Dr. Beat is under the weather, so it's a host of colliding situations there at the moment, and just for the day. So, that's it. Let's get started. Are you on Facebook?
0: I don't know.
1: I can't see my face. So we're just going radio alone. And it's a show with a difference, an abbreviated show, but let's get it on nonetheless. Steve.
0: Yes, Stanley. Well, I know you're the opening batsman, so.
1: All right. Opening batsman. So maybe at some point we could talk about cricket as well.
0: Yeah.
1: There's a lot of cricket happening right now at Queen's Park. It's day 3 of the test match, the second test match between Pakistan and the West Indies. And at this moment, I must say Pakistan seems to have the advantage, and they've batted well. They only lost 2 wickets. And so we'll give people an update on this.
0: What was the score right now?
1: No, I'll give you all of the details as far as this goes, and Steve. But it's a game to watch. West Indies won the first test in very emphatic fashion. And by an innings and I think 90 odd runs. So that was a commanding victory. And the second test, they posted, I think, something in the region of 346 runs. And Pakistan in response, and has done very well for the loss of only 2 wickets. But the details of this and throughout the program as we get along. Yes, Steve.
0: Yes, Tony, I'm just trying to get things together.
1: I understand your predicament. I do.
0: Quite a bit of ads to run, and I'm just trying to get them in place. But in the meantime, in between time, we can do whatever we can. Let's try.
1: For sure. That's what you have to do.
0: What do we have on the news? I have no idea.
1: Well, there's a lot, but maybe we'll skip that part of it. It's already 5:30.
0: Yeah.
1: And so, again, welcoming everyone to this very special edition of What Makes Me Mad. It's the 4th of August. And, of course, Lady V is not with us today. She will be back tomorrow. And Steve... Yes. Anius is the gentleman.
0: The colonel
1: in charge, large and in charge. Yes, Steve.
0: If I had prior knowledge, at least I would come out with some stuff talking about recently the last holiday we had. That was
1: emancipation.
0: Emancipation. Talk about emancipation.
1: Well, that'll be good. Yes.
0: And some of the leaders in Africa who fought for emancipation and so forth.
1: Yes, that would have been good.
0: So what we can do, Stanley, we're waiting. If we get calls, we take it.
1: We are going to get calls. We are going to be moving on steadily. But since I have you there, Steve, and a tremendous amount of experience in broadcasting, and maybe at some point you'll give us the story of how, and you know, you started in that field. We know you were in electronics before, and you've done a lot of things. You've dabbled in the politics as well.
0: Yep.
1: And in 1987, contesting 2 elections for the United Workers Party and for the Labri seat. 2 elections in a month, huh?
0: Yeah, that is true.
1: Yes, within the month of April 1987, that would have been.
0: I did a little part also in
1: sorry, in, I missed that.
0: I did a little part also in the Kiwanis Club. I started the Kiwanis Club.
1: Okay, yes.
0: And the small business.
1: And you also served as a senator for
0: 5 years.
1: So 5 years. So the, that's the, a lot of experience.
0: And it's a Mutual Small Business Association.
1: I'm not hearing you very clearly.
0: So. I say, and it's a Mutual Small Business Association also.
1: Okay, yeah, lovely. Yeah. In fact, just yesterday, a young man was telling me of his involvement with the St. Lucia Small Business Association, and I remembered that, you know, you talking about how it all started.
0: Yes, and so,
1: a lot of experience. Have you ever thought of putting that all down in writing?
0: I've started.
1: You have started?
0: Yeah.
1: Oh, good. Good.
0: But it's a long, long road.
1: Yeah, but it's one chapter at a time. And it's good to have, you know, those experiences written, and because all of that serve as part of our whole history.
0: Okay.
1: And an understanding of who we
0: and
1: are.
0: As I've always said, Stanley, this world is a stage, and the men and women are merely players on that stage. We have our exit, our entrances, and each of us in our time plays many parts.
1: Amen.
0: So,
1: you remember your Shakespeare?
0: Oh, yeah.
1: Okay, that's good.
0: Right, and I had a call there, but it just dropped. Let me check on the line and see what's going on.
1: Okay, so yeah. let's just remind people that they can contact us. And it's a very different program, but you know, it's what makes it mad nonetheless. So
0: okay,
1: do get in touch with us.
0: I'm not mad.
1: Okay. you're never.
0: All right, so the calls, you can start calling in, and I'll accept your calls as soon as it comes in.
1: But internationally a lot is happening, Steve, and the war between Ukraine
0: and Russia
1: is really, really, you know, getting more intense.
0: And the Russians are putting everything into it too.
1: The Ukrainians are responding, and they've been very specific as well. And they keep on hitting the major facilities of Russia's largest online retailer.
0: Wow.
1: And, you know, so they've hit them several times, and in several of their, you know, their various warehouses. Mm-hmm. That can have a tremendous impact on the supply chain. Very, very disruptive to so many things in Russia.
0: And the other end, the Americans and Iran. What's going on?
1: A lot. And Trump said that he's taking a pause to facilitate rapid diplomacy. But the word out of Tehran is, no, we're not into this at this moment. And
0: what it has shown, Stanley, it has shown a weakness in the American military machine. When I say weakness, I mean the hesitancy. Okay, all right, okay. We're going to strike tomorrow. We're not going to strike today. We're going to strike tomorrow. Tehran, we have blown everything up, and they're saying that Tehran has the heavy capabilities and the means of still striking. And striking a lot of bases, American bases in the Middle East also. And the war is going to be spreading between Saudi Arabia. Say, hey, if you hit us, we're going to hit you back.
1: Yeah, it's widening. There was a strike on a facility in Egypt.
0: We have a call. Let's see.
1: Okay, let's go.
0: Good morning. Hello.
2: Hello, good morning.
0: Yes, good morning. You're on the air.
2: Good morning, Stanley, and good morning to the colonel.
0: Yeah,
2: hello, you hear me?
0: Yeah, we can hear you. You hear me, Stanley?
2: I forgot to mention when you had a young lady on. Talking about emancipation and some history of slavery and all of that. She did mention the fact that a number of people from our Africans at the time, ex-slaves, you know, were the ones that created Liberia, right? That traveled from America to Liberia to create that country. But another little known fact in our history is that in 1865, 346 pigeons. Well, I wouldn't call them African pigeons, if you want to call it that, because I was 1865, traveled to Liberia to live there. And they brought with them the breadfruit and a number of other plants from the Caribbean. I just thought I'd mention that.
1: Oh, interesting. Yes, interesting. Thanks for that, caller.
2: All right, thank you.
0: Okay, that's it?
1: Yeah, he was just sitting. Thank you very much, caller.
0: Okay, Stan, yeah, go ahead.
1: Okay, no, just looking at what's happening and globally, like you were making mention of the situation in the Middle East.
0: We have another call. Good morning.
2: Yeah, good morning. Good morning, Stanley. Good morning to Mr. Anius. Good morning.
0: Yes, Brother E.T. Good morning.
1: Good morning, caller.
2: How are people doing?
0: Okay, we're fine. We're fine.
2: Yes, yes, yes, yes. There's so much on the plate for you today, Stanley.
1: Okay.
2: You know, and Mr. Anius is just filling in there for wonderful show again.
0: You have steaks on there for him? You say you have a lot on the plate. I say you have steak or fish. What is it you have there for him?
2: I have a lot for him. You know that I do a lot of my research.
0: Go ahead.
2: Charlie.
1: Yes, sir.
2: And Mr. Anius, the little girl at the hospital, would you imagine they haven't got a doctor to take off that bead from the little child's ears?
1: So she's still at hospital, caller?
2: No, they sent her to a home and she's trying to get, they want to send her, they told her to go to a private doctor. And that is unfair. So the child has fever now, and now they have to go to a private doctor. They went to see a doctor named Gabriel and Obre, and they both couldn't accommodate the young baby girl, 2-year-old. Right, young lady. And I am shocked. That's why I am so much in favor of this wonderful doctor that was in Israel. And I know you never knew that, Stanley. Maybe Mr. Anius don't know. Dr. Wilson worked in Israel ICU for a long, long time.
1: Okay.
2: You know, and she saw the most horrid patients that came there from, you know, delivering on the Israel people and the settlers by the proxies of Iran, you know. She saw it all. And then she went and went to Japan, like I told Stanley yesterday. If she was at St. Jude, that little girl would be, that bead that she put in her ear would have been out since on Sunday. That just shows you that the $600 million hospital cannot accommodate a simple, simple young patient. And that's what's happening to young
1: people. Well, no, Bacola, and that's neither fair nor right. And
2: why?
1: Because sorry, I say that because you know, and St. Jude is not fully operational at this point in time.
2: So that simple thing in the air?
1: Yeah, no. But when you said about the 600 million, and
2: yeah,
1: even that figure is...
2: 600 million outfit.
1: Yeah, but hold on. I'm saying that facility is not fully operational at this point, caller. You know that.
2: But they're using the box now. So that's why I tell you, in the end, it's not speeches that will decide St. Lucia's destiny, Stanley. It is not that. It is the sacrifice and determination of our people. So that young 2-year-old getting to be a teenager can remember what happened to her at St. Jude. And a lot of us defend our country from this infestation. And I bet if it was a foreigner or an elite child belonging to some or one of these rich investors in Viewport, that bead would be out of the little girl's head. And, you know, the people are from the Minister of Health constituency, you know. And yesterday you told me he's not a person, he leads, he doesn't know about the medical situation. But so why?
1: No, that's not what I said, caller. You become so adept at misrepresenting what I say. That's not what I said.
2: Okay, I apologize.
1: Yeah, no, I said he...
2: So connect me.
1: Yeah, no, I was talking about his knowledge in the field of medicine. That's what. And I'm saying he doesn't have to have that. What he has to
2: Are
1: do...
2: Are you kidding?
1: No, he doesn't have to have that caller. The world over... Caller, take time and see... Okay, who's the Secretary for Health in the United States?
2: Robert Kennedy...
1: Junior, yeah. What's his expertise in health, caller? Caller, what's his expertise in health?
2: This is the man that put an end to vaccination.
1: No, you're not answering my question. What's his expertise in health?
2: No, he's not expertise, but this man has done.
1: No. So you've satisfied it. So why? But here he is. He's the effectively.
2: So you're telling me that Musa has a bunch of doctors in the Ministry of Health that guides him along like a scout. Be prepared. Is that what you tell him?
1: Oh, but caller, apart from the, I just give you the example of the United States. He has no qualification in medicine or medical or the medical field. If you go to the United Kingdom, and the health secretary has no qualification in health matters. Generally, they don't. That's not your role. You defer to the experts on things of their field, but you now, as the ultimate manager, if you care, you don't have to have that expertise. Your role is very different, caller.
2: Listen to me. Wouldn't they not say to the little girl and the parent, you know, we're going to get you at the EU?
1: Oh, yeah. No, if what you said is correct, caller, it is... No, I cannot vouch for it. I'm saying if what you're saying is correct, it is poor treatment, and it should be examined, and somebody has to answer questions, I think.
2: You know I'm the one that comes out of the breaking news, brother.
1: Oh, you've told us a lot of things that aren't accurate, caller. Don't forget that.
0: Anyway, Brother E.T.,
2: with a doctor named Jackie Stone, she got killed in Zimbabwe. She was a good friend of Dr. Gilberta St. Rose. The two of them was on a Zoom with Robert Kennedy. I interviewed Robert Kennedy during that Zoom because through Jackie and Gilberta, who I was always interviewing on my show. And that tells me, you always say to me, I am privileged, but it's not being privileged, Stanley, it's doing my homework. How did I get to a big shot in health in the United States, Robert Kennedy, interviewing him on a Zoom with Gilberta St. Rose? And Gilberta St. Rose has won the battle with the vaccine now. They're supposed to give her the Empress of St. Lucia.
1: Okay.
2: Make her popular.
1: Okay.
0: Okay.
2: What happened to this poor lady? And I stood by her like a cannon.
1: Very good. All right, caller. Okay. Thanks a lot.
2: Some more tomorrow for you, eh?
1: Thank you.
0: Okay.
1: Thank you, caller.
0: Okay.
2: I sent you some stuff. We will discuss that tomorrow. You know, I know you read.
1: Okay,
0: Brother E.T. Okay, thanks a lot.
2: Have a nice day, Mr. Daniel. Stanley.
1: Okay, thank you. Thank you very much.
0: Thanks a lot for your contribution, my brother. Yes, Stanley.
1: Yes. Okay. They're talking about a situation at the St. Jude Hospital. And involving a child, we need to check it out to see what.
0: I'm not okay with
1: what. Well, it's nothing grave because I don't think it's life threatening. However, it would be disappointing if the girl was turned around that way. But we need to find out the reason why that happened.
0: What is it?
1: He said a bid entered.
0: Oh, is.
1: Yeah.
0: Oh, okay. All
1: yeah.
0: Right. Okay.
1: And they told her they can't do anything about it, and she would have to get help from a private and. Practice.
0: But you need an ENT specialist then.
1: Yeah. Okay.
0: So
1: shall we take our first break, Steve, while we try to get ourselves sorted?
0: Yes, if I have quite a bit of after one, let me just take that first break here.
1: Yeah.
0: And then we'll come back to the shout-outs.

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0: back to you, Stano.
1: Okay, yes, and Steve, just monitoring the situation in Trinidad and Tobago, and as far as the cricket test match, the second test match between the West Indies and Pakistan, and as you may recall, the West Indies batted first and scored 344 all out. 344. Pakistan in response are 270 for 2. So the advantage with Pakistan at the moment.
0: Okay, we have a call on the line.
1: Yeah, let's take it right away. Yeah.
0: Good morning.
2: Hey, good morning, Stanley. Good morning, Steve.
1: Good morning. Good morning, caller.
2: Okay, Stanley. I just want to take this opportunity to thank the Ministry of Infrastructure for heeding our calls concerning the markings on the Millennium Highway at that three strategic locations that I mentioned before, even while the road was being marked.
1: Yes.
2: Some of us called about it, and now they are mending it.
1: Fantastic.
2: So that's good. It will enhance driver safety for everybody, both persons who's turning in into the gas station or, you know, those three strategic areas. So they have remarked that is very good.
1: Okay.
2: But I'm also calling on something that I've called before about this, those strategic areas like the Kalisat Junction and the different areas that they have taken out those bus stops that I think measured about 12 by 12. Especially for elderly persons and pregnant mothers, nursing mothers who's carrying young children. We are living in a tropical climate with heavy winds and rainfall. Mm-hmm. And I'm calling on the ministry, just like they hit down calls for the remarking of the road. I'm calling for cul-de-sac, because we have two bus stops at cul-de-sac, one for persons who's going up the mon and one for persons who's traveling to Bexar.
1: Yes.
2: Where you could have sat comfortably, sheltering the rain and the elements and the sun, and it was taken out. So I'm calling on the minister to look into this, because I know, you know, he's a very people oriented individual. So especially for our elderlies and our nursing mothers with young children.
1: Okay.
2: You understand?
1: Yes, yes.
2: On the issue of emancipation, Stanley.
1: Yes, sir.
2: I think sometimes you are missing the point when persons say we are not totally free. Yes, it's a good thing that the chains have been taken off. So visible slavery, the hard labor, the harsh punishment that was meted out to our forefathers is no longer there. But we are not free, Stanley, because we are not free to trade with whoever we want. They have a lot of systemic impediment that's been put in place. You cannot partner with whoever you want. All of these things are being dictated by the U.S. Okay, so as far as freedom is concerned, and I heard you mention that there's no absolute freedom, and you mentioned, persons cannot, if somebody just decide to take an errand from you. This is not what we're talking about. We're talking about freedom to trade, freedom to partner with persons that we want. Even our very elections, if the United States deem, let's say, the Labour Party or the United Workers Party to be a regime that they don't like, they will meddle in it. A regime that they don't like, they will meddle in it. And they have proven that on many occasions.
1: Yeah, but...

0: of enslaving you. I can enslave you economically.
1: Yeah,
0: I can
1: but here's the other thing too. People are conflating you. A lot of the things you mentioned are international things. In other words, things between nations. So, and you're right if you say there are restrictions on what St. Lucia can do because you'd have the United States and other forces and probably trying to restrict you from doing this and that. That's one level. But let's look at it at the individual level. Right now, you're probably driving or you're going somewhere. Think about it. If you were a slave, you didn't have the right to just go anywhere. So y'all are now mixing up what happened as at a national level with what happened at on a personal level as well.
0: Yes, because that different form of...
1: No, but do you see the difference? I just want... Do you see the difference, scholar?
0: In fact, when I began, I said that, I'm not downplaying emancipation at all. This is great that we are no longer being whipped. That's not what I'm saying. I'm saying it's great that you are no longer whipping us with a bat, or with a belt, or with whatever. But when you design systems that systematically put us below, and you are doing things behind the scenes to ruin our economy.
1: Okay.
0: Antigua had a thriving gaming industry, Stanley, and America deemed it to be a threat, and through the WTO, they destroyed it. And I think which court ordered America to pay, and up to now they haven't paid.
1: Yeah, and it wasn't through the WTO they destroyed it. They passed legislation.
0: What we are saying is that we are not downplaying the brutal slavery, the chattel slavery. We're not downplaying emancipation. What we are saying that what they are doing is almost just as bad.
1: That's not true. Caller, please. That's not true. You don't believe that.
0: When you can go to another man's country and just kidnap the president and jail him in your own country, and when you could create systems to ruin somebody else's economy because you find if they're economically viable that they will not kiss up to you, it's a form of slavery as well.
1: Okay, let me ask you.
0: It may be not as bad.
1: But it's a very different thing, caller. You're talking about...
0: Yeah, but it is slavery as well.
1: And I don't think it's slavery. Because you see, when we do that, caller, we diminish, one, the significance of what happened with our emancipation, and two, we're making light of the horrors that our people went through. When we start comparing, everything is like slavery. It's not. And then I'm going to ask you a question. No, let me do a bit of talking too. I'm going to ask you a question. So therefore, which country in the world is free? You say we're not free.
0: In the world is free?
1: Yeah, a simple
0: America
1: question.
0: America to do what it wants.
1: Huh?
0: America.
1: No. America cannot do what it wants.
0: To do what they want.
1: That's not true. That's
0: they cannot do what they want?
1: No, it's not true. America has
0: been able to do what they want.
1: No, caller. No, caller. That's not correct.
0: They are not even signatory to their military can go. There is I forget the name of it. This body that takes care of when a military commits war crime. What's the name of it?
1: You're talking about
0: even sent to that.
1: The ICC. Yes, caller. Yeah, hold on. But yeah, let's have a dialogue. Of course, America. Of course, America has a lot more power than a state like St. Lucia or even the United Kingdom. Now that's throughout history, caller. So America is the sole superpower of the world. It's the supreme power in the world today. If you go back before 19, in the early 20th century, it was the United Kingdom. You go back further, it was Spain. You go back, and whoever controls, manipulates those around them to their own interest.
0: So are you telling me it's okay for them to do that?
1: No, I'm not passing judgment on that. I'm just telling you, that's a reality of international...
0: What we are doing... is crying out that this is not fair and it is not just.
1: Yeah, yes, but I'm also saying to you, I'm also saying to you, caller, that even the mighty United States doesn't have it all its way. In fact, if you listen to the debate that was going on in the US of late, they were saying how the US is being manipulated by Israel. I'm sure you heard that. I'm sure you heard that debate.
0: So just because they've been manipulated by Israel, that doesn't mean America cannot do what it wants.
1: No. But it
0: prevents America from...
1: No, hold on. The point people were making was that effectively Israel was controlling the United States. But Americans were making that. Top politicians in America were making that.
0: Manipulating the United States.

0: doesn't mean that the United States is not free to do what it wants, when it wants, on whom it wants to drop bombs, who it wants to invade. That is what
1: no, caller, no, it doesn't happen this way. That's a very simplistic view of it, because...
0: It doesn't happen that way to anybody when it's been happening.
1: No, it doesn't happen this way. America, there are fetters on what America can do, America knows. Otherwise, okay, look, Trump is in this war with Iran. You don't think he's wanting the war to end? He can't end it. A lot of things America would like to happen, they don't get it their way. Sorry?
0: Yeah, but that doesn't mean when you... Yeah, the reason why he went into Iran is because he could. Just because he cannot get out, that doesn't mean he cannot do what he wants.
1: But you can't get out. You just said he can't get out. But yeah, it's a long argument. But the point I'm making, caller, the world is a lot more complicated than that.
0: But one thing I want to say before I go, I heard you said recently that they had a lack of rainfall in July or June. I heard you mention that about maybe a week ago. You said that we didn't get the amount of rain in June. You did say that, right?
1: Yeah.
0: Remember?
1: Mm.
0: So how did you come up with that? How did you arrive at that?
1: Oh yeah, I look at the stats, caller. I look at the stats, and I can give it to you.
0: Which stats did you look? Which stats you look?
1: And at? I can give it to you. I'll give it to you. And there's an important source that you can look at.
0: Please send me the stats. Please.
1: I'll send you. So what's your impression?
0: The reason for me saying that is I want to say bravo to you. If you came up with that on your own, I want to say bravo to you, because what's been happening lately is that our ability to think for ourselves has been... Persons want to take away the ability for human beings to think for themselves. We want to leave it onto robots and computers to think for us. When we can see clearly something is before us, but as if we say we can see a green dot over there, then it's not...
1: Now, I'm not agreeing with you. And let me make that small point. Your observation is important. Your observation is important, but it's just a starting point. So it's a good question you asked me. How did I arrive at July? We got far less rain than we normally get in other Julys.
0: And I observed that as well.
1: Yes. So now sometimes your observation, my observation, is the starting point, but it doesn't stop there. The fact that I think, yeah, every time a bird passes, this happens. Yeah. That's my observation. But that doesn't mean it's true. It's just a starting point, caller.
0: And it's very valid. Because sometimes when we rely on the very persons who deceived us before and telling us our coconut oil is not good and this is not good, when we rely on the very same persons that enslaved us and deceived us in the past, for every single data, they can manipulate the data. Data can be manipulated. So our ability to think is very important. Do not say it's a starting point. I want you to say that it's very important that we have the ability to observe things for ourselves and take documents.
1: But observation is part of science. Call a hold. Observation is part of science. But I'm just saying you don't stop at the observation. That's all I'm saying. Observation is...
0: Right. You don't stop observation alone.
1: Observation is an important part of science, but you don't... Because a lot of things appear one way, but they're not... By the time you actually check it out, it's not what it appears to be.
0: What's happening these days is that there's a very big move to prevent persons from thinking of their own, and as if their thinking only has to be relying on AI and all of these data centers and that sort of thing. So we have to remain vigilant and be very observant for ourselves and to see what's happening.
1: Okay, but just in closing, caller, when you get the data, the thinking doesn't stop there, you know. You get the data, the thinking doesn't stop there. It just starts there. So now you can...
0: Yeah, because you have to compare that data to something. You have to
1: and then you can discuss it. You can use your thinking now to discuss what you found out. But it's...
0: inches of rain. And then no rain, it didn't fall in Viewfort, it didn't fall in Cashews. Nobody in St. Lucia can record any rainfall. But there's a data saying that how many inches of rain fell. We have to question that data. So yeah, the data is important, but we have to remain vigilant for ourselves.
1: Of course, always.
0: If we rely on the data alone and everything else, we can be fed anything because we are not observant ourselves. So I'm calling on citizens, everybody, to be observant themselves. Look at things, question everything, like you see. You big on questioning things.
1: So thank you, caller.
0: Everybody to be able to think for themselves. Thank you very much, Stanley.
1: Thank you.
2: Thank you very much. So, Stanley, when he first started his contribution, he mentioned about the Millennium Highway. Myself and Charlie and Alpha have been talking about the approach to the bridge.
1: To the bridge?
2: The imbalance. One side is lower than the other.
1: Yeah, there's that. Yeah.
2: And they have to watch at this because... the constant pounding when you move from this one to the other level is going to affect that bridge later on. Take it or leave it, you'll find out.
1: Okay,
2: I think we have another call on the line. Let's accept that call. Good morning.
3: Good morning,
2: yes, you're on.
3: Good day, Sistan.
1: Good day, caller.
3: You're just chiming in off the heels of the last caller.
1: Yes, a little louder, yes, proceed.
3: Can you hear me?
1: Yes, but a little louder, please.
3: Okay, just chiming in regards to what he said as it pertains to the rainfall and so on. Do you believe that we are getting more or less rainfall based on your data or the information that you're receiving?
1: No, I'm not in a position. I looked at the last month. I'm not in a position to say whether we have more or less rainfall. I can look at it, but for now, I can't say, caller.
3: I would want to agree with the last caller. We should not rely solely on statistics or data, because the everyday man, their opinion and their experiences should help make up what we consider to be data. They are the ones, especially our farmers. And I'll tell you why. Right now, I can speak for the valley. The farmers in the valley, or a large majority of them, are adjusting their crop. You see that, for instance, the crops that they would have planted around now, anticipating the rainy season, they are not. They are changing what they plant because they realize that it is a lot drier.
1: Okay.
3: Not only that, a lot of the water systems are dry. I was speaking to some of the farmers last night. They would have gone, like in Shusmago, Shuskoko, to get water in very, very tough situation, tough seasons. There is no water there. The only like the tributaries or the larger streams, larger rivers, are the only ones running now.
1: Okay.
3: The little streams and stuff you would get, you know, around the place are drying up. So we do have a surface water issue. And if statistics or data is showing otherwise, I think it probably needs to be altered or refreshed.
1: Yeah, but nobody's saying the data shows otherwise, caller.
3: No, I'm not saying that you did. I'm saying if it is being said that our water level or
1: the rainfall we receive is the same amount, or yeah, you'd question that.
3: Yes. Okay. Yes. Thank you.
1: And that would be fair. That would be fair.
3: And saying that, I think we need to take this very seriously. If we look at it, there is no longer a rainy season, so to speak. It is a lot drier. We could blame El Nino or La Nina, yes, but how many years, consecutive years, that have we experienced such situations?
1: But you see, in the absence of the data caller, it can be confusing. If the data is available, you look at it, and then you can make your conclusions based on that. And yes, we in a year of not only an El Nino, it's called a super El Nino, and
3: yes,
1: it's having effects on the Atlantic side as well. The storms are expected to be milder. In fact, NOAA has revised its predictions for the Atlantic hurricane season 2026. And so the rainfall is expected to be less as well.
3: So that is what I think. These are messages or warnings that should be broadcasted often, so persons can understand that it is not as it was before. Our water is becoming more and more a scarce commodity, so to speak. We need to take this seriously and appreciate that we are still getting water in our taps. Wasco, despite their difficulties, they are still trying to do their best to ensure that persons have regular pipe-borne water, even in the midst of them, their water attachments running dry, that they have to find other places to get water. Wasco,
1: yes.
3: I know what I'm telling you.
1: Yes.
3: So it is a difficult thing. So persons who can do rainwater harvesting, do it. If you can afford to purchase an extra tank, do it. It is to safeguard your own family, you know, for yourself. It is for your betterment. And lastly, before I leave, he spoke about the bus shelters. One place that I think they should put a bus shelter. You see opposite St. Jude's or the stadium area.
1: Okay.
3: In Beaufort?
1: Yes.
3: Yeah. So when persons come from the hospital, they stand there in the hot.
1: Okay. Hot okay. That's a good point, caller. Yes.
3: Yeah, that's a piece of concern. Okay.
1: Thank you.
2: Thank you so very much.
1: Thanks for your contribution, caller. Yes.
2: So we have somebody else on the line holding. Good morning. Okay. Good morning. You're on.
4: Yeah, greetings and salutation.
1: Good morning, caller. Greetings.
4: Yes, greetings. Stanley, you know, I have to be on that again because...
1: A little louder, caller, please. A little louder.
4: I want to get out on that again. The way we describe evil in this society is a sort of kind of misconstrued kind of concept. And sometimes I say instead of us or people in our society who are leaders trying to turn our African spiritual and turn it into some kind of thing you call evil or obia or voodoo or whatever, as if these things. Remember voodoo, Kele. The practice of the Yoruba people who were part of the Grizzly community, Babono, and they used to practice Kele, and that was banned. Voodooism as well was banned. This was part of what we used to refer to as our African spiritualism. It was not described as any religion. It didn't have all these tappings of what religion of the Eurocentric people really, or the Eurocentric concept was all about. Evil, most of the time, should be described as constant manipulation. It should be also described as, you know, a sense of no shame, someone who has no shame and would do everything to tell you all still.
1: Caller, when people refer to evil, are they not referring to the spiritual sort of thing? Is it?
4: That's what they're doing. They're mostly trying to make it look as if, well, you know, if some evil is about obiaism, it's about people working obia and obia science and these things. Not the fake kindness that exhibited in the society. Not divide and conquer, divide and rule. They don't describe lying as evil. Enslaving others is another kind of evil. Yeah. The brutality of enslaving another human being is evil.
1: Yeah. Well, caller, let me ask you, since you're always on this topic, do you think superstition is on the rise in St. Lucia?
4: Exactly, and that is what some people are trying to do. Every Sunday, this guy in Babono seems to have, you know, a kind of, you know, appetite for something like that. He kept bringing it back, and sometimes if they lose an item or someone steals the item from them, they tend to even, imply that they can get the stuff back. If the person don't bring it, what would happen to them? All that is invoking this whole thing of...
1: Well, when you say that the guy in Babono, are you referring to and the priest in Babono?
4: Yes, the priest in Babono.
1: Oh.
4: And you know, the whole question of trying to... You see, anytime you're trying to destroy people, like let's say you're working somewhere and you would do something, you know, to carry tales, to destroy someone's reputation or prevent someone from being promoted, all these things are evil. But the moment you try to turn evil into something else different, that is wrong. That is giving the society the wrong impression of what evil is really about. But again, you know, that is because they took us out of Africa and we already had our spiritual, and they want to take that out from us, and they did. And they want to put in this Christianity, this Eurocentric Christianity into us. So they have to label our spiritual as being evil. And that is what's going on there. And this is giving our people a false sense of the reality that they have to fight against in the society. Stanley, you know for sure that we have a lot of shabby workers in the country. We have people who take people money under false pretense. They don't do the work properly.
1: Mm.
4: They have a number of people who have gotten monies from the bank, and they borrow money from the banks and all kind of things like that. They start to build a property but they're unable to continue it because people went away with the money. People misled them. People told them untruth about the profession that they are a carpenter or a mason or something. Some people pretend and they expose themselves as someone who is a contractor and they don't know what they're doing.
1: Misrepresenting themselves.
4: I'm standing in St. Lucia these days. A number of our real tradesmen have left St. Lucia. They went to Antigua, they went to Dominica, they went to St. Martin.
1: Yeah.
4: Some of them now are working in England and doing 6 months in England, coming back and so on. So we are lack of a lot of professional people in this area, especially skilled workers,
1: yes,
4: trade workers. Isn't that true, Stanley?
1: I think there's a dearth, caller, and I'm hoping that over time, and when I say over time, in the next few years, because of the TVET program, that we can see an influx of well-qualified carpenters, masons, electricians, and these are the trades that we require. And the auto mechanic field, Colin, is another place where I hear a lot of complaints from people.
4: Exactly. That's correct, Stanley.
1: You have a lot of complaints there.
4: Sometimes you have to go to these roadside guys, and sometimes they're not doing a good job. And even sometimes you want to go to the qualified fellas, they are so expensive,
1: You
4: cannot afford them. But the TVET thing, as you mentioned, do you remember, Stanley, that ILO gives some money to do some certification of people who are, as they said, not they're not trained in terms of going
1: formal training.
4: Formal training.
1: Yeah.
4: They are skilled workers. They have the skill. Some of them are not really literate or anything, but there was this certification program to give them some form of qualification so that they can prove that they are what they say they are. They mess up with that British program. I think they give it to the person who now runs Sir Arthur Lewis Community College or whatever, and the person did not do a good job, and they were not qualified in making this program work, and they took some of the monies and they put the monies into computers in the schools and all these sort of things, and a lot of that money have not reached the people it was supposed to reach, where ILO was even was threatening to withdraw and take away the monies, and as a result of ILO was trying to take the monies. That's why, in fact, they went and put these monies into buying a few computers and to put in schools. Stanley, you could work on it because what
1: I would have to follow that story. You've repeated it a few times, and I think it's worthy of pursuing.
4: Yes, I'm Stanley. You need to pursue that because the whole TVET thing. This thing is not working the way it was meant to work.
1: What? TVET is not working the way it was meant to work?
4: In terms of getting people certified, especially trade workers.
1: No. Caller, have you taken a look at the TVET program, caller, for you to say that?
4: The reason why I'm saying that, Stanley, one of the main items that was supposed to be part of what this program was supposed to be is to train plumbers to
1: No. This is separate. This is separate, caller.
4: That's not what I'm telling you. The thing that they're doing now, it's not what it was intended.
1: No. TVET was also always intended to do what it's doing. Take young people who want to, and you know, who moving into, are interested in the business. The vocations?
4: More or less into small business and things like that.
1: Well, not only that, but people interested in hairdressing, people who are interested in the construction trade.
4: The point I'm making, I'm not bashing TVET. You know. I am making it known to you that the intention of the program that the ILO put the finance towards, it did not reach its goal.
1: No, I'm not disputing that at all. I'm not disputing that at all. All I'm saying,
4: that's my point. So I don't really want to discuss too much about TVET.
1: Okay, great.
4: TVET to be as if to say, well, I am bashing TVET or anything of that sort.
1: Yes.
4: But I think some people think that TVET is going to do what the ILO intended. No, it's not doing that. Okay, so what it's doing what it's doing, and what it's doing, it's okay. But the point I'm making, Stanley, something that we lack of. Even I listen to some people in America, and they claim some of the things that they have done in America to marginalize fathers and so on and the black community is when they took off a lot of the things where they were training people who could do, you know, these type of works, like people who could make, people who making cabinets, how do you call them again?
1: Joiners,
4: mm-hmm. carpenters, masons, and so on and
1: yes.
4: so forth. They took these things out of the community, and as a result, they gave women some kind of rights to get finance and to get this, and the men couldn't get money, so get work and so on. As a result, they were not properly educated to be involved in the system that they established. So systematically, they caused them to be a kind of, you know, and they say deadbeat fathers and absentee fathers and all of that.
1: Yeah.
4: These are some of the things we need to look at.
1: Yeah, it's a good point you're making, Kola. It's a very good point you're making in terms of getting our young people in particular to be skilled. To be skilled and to earn a living and to participate in the economy.
4: Women are working in our society. Women are working. Our young men don't have skills. They're not working.
1: It's a good point, Kola. A very good point that we ought to discuss more and, you know, in future programs. Thank you very much, Kola. Appreciate it as always. It's a good point.
2: Thank you so very much.
1: Yeah.
2: Yes, Brother Stanley.
1: Yes, sir.
2: You mentioned a topic about the evil. That's the topic I think we should have a discussion on sometime.
1: Interesting. Interesting.
2: Because there are forces. There's the dark forces and there's the forces of light and good. There's good and there's evil. And
1: in terms of, when you say that, in terms of spiritual things, that's what you're talking about?
2: Both spiritual and
1: in human relations, you have good and evil. Steve, you have your thing there, your watch, and I take it and I throw it out. That's not a good act, you know. That's something that's going to set you back. So you can classify that as evil. And, you know, you have your car parked out there, and I do something to disturb it.
2: That's
1: negative. It's evil. Yeah, but sometimes when people talk about evil, is that I say two words on something.
2: There's a spiritual.
1: Yes, some people believe that. Some people believe that.
2: I'm not sure that some people believe it is real, Stanley.
1: Okay, and to some people it's real. But here's the other point.
2: I've had a lot of experience. I speak about that, get goosebumps.
1: Okay.
2: But anyway,
1: let me just make a quick point on that, Steve, before we move. Interestingly, yesterday I was in the Valmo Plaza, and I went through one of the bookshops there, and I was looking at, the writings of Father St. Rose.
2: Yes.
1: And he's written quite a few books that I say, okay, I need to put my hands on just to, you know, to read and to understand what his experiences are. And I'm thinking of inviting him onto the program.
2: Because I spoke to him once, and I was giving some of my experiences. They are huge, Stanley, my experiences.
1: Okay.
2: But sometimes I keep that away from the public.
1: No, but we'll have a discussion on that, because interestingly, again, yesterday somebody called me and they say, Sonny, I want to have a program with you that discuss things that people really don't discuss, and you know, at least not in the public space. They might discuss it one-on-one, and he thinks those things ought to be, you know, talked about.
2: Anyway,
1: yeah, all right.
2: It's scary to me sometimes.
1: Is it?
2: Anyway, let's. Caller, you have a call back because we are trying to run some commercials there.
1: Oh, so we taking a break now?
2: Yeah.
1: Okay, all right.

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5: Don't forget the program is brought to you compliments of Europa. What makes me mad? Back to Stand the Man.
6: Yes, okay, yes, we're back. And just an update on the second test, West Indies versus Pakistan. A wicket has just fallen. Babar is run out at 88. Shafiq is still batting. He's 117. Pakistan is 282 for 3. They trail West Indies now in the first innings by about 63 runs.
5: Caller on the line already.
6: Stanley. Let's go. Yeah.
5: Good morning.
7: Good morning, Colonel, and good morning to you, Stanley.
6: Yes, caller, good morning.
5: That's Dread Cookie.
6: Sounds like
5: the Dread Cookie.
7: The voice is unmistakable.
5: Oh, yes, Dread Cookie.
6: Welcome back, Dread Cookie. How are you doing?
7: I'm all right, thank you. I know how the country is doing because I'm listening, even if I don't call.
6: You're okay. People have been asking for you, Dread Cookie.
7: To be honest with you, I came last week to St. Lucia. I am in St. Lucia right now.
6: Oh, welcome back. Welcome back.
7: And thank you. And it's still the very same. Everywhere I go, Dread Cookie, why are you not calling anymore?
6: Okay.
7: Well, I keep explaining to them as to I changed location and the job and so on. And it's also quite difficult to get in the line on time because so many people, like you said, are calling and so on. And I don't get the line easily. I spend hours, the whole hour, and then I
6: can't afford to do that. Sorry about that.
7: Yeah. However, you know, earlier when you started this morning, you made mention that today was a very special day. But I was listening to hear if it was a particular thing that made today a special day, but I haven't heard anything.
6: I may have overhyped something, Ancora.
7: Because I thought it was like, it was not ordinary things that would be spoken of, but a very specific thing.
6: I'm sorry.
7: But I didn't hear anything.
6: Okay, I'm sorry. No, well, today was different, and Lady V is not there. And so we had to go fishing for Mr. Anius. We finally captured him. Yeah.
7: Well, you know the Colonel is the grand old master.
6: For sure.
7: Yeah. To the rescue whenever somebody's missing.
6: Yes.
7: To the rescue.
6: Always.
7: The Colonel will come in.
6: Always. But how have you been, Dread Cookie?
7: I've been all right. You know, I work in central London.
6: Okay.
7: You know my military business and with the guards and so on.
6: Okay.
7: Quite very busy.
6: Okay.
7: Yeah.
6: Okay.
7: But I would like to make a little contribution on emancipation. Now, okay. You know, over the years, we have had different views on emancipation and so on.
6: Yes.
7: And you know what it is, Stanley, how you feel about emancipation is which lenses you are viewing emancipation from. As you know, some people may have Spec Savers, some people may have Vision Express, or any other.
6: Okay.
7: But one thing that we can always see, when we were younger, or from primary school growing up, a lot of the major topics like emancipation, independence, the view of religion and so on, it was not something sold to us like a buffet on a table, and we go around and we could see the different bits and we choose what we want to put in our plate. We were just fed in a bowl, a small bowl, emancipation. This is what they gave us. And we ate and swallow, and that's all we knew about emancipation. Now the thing has evolved. We have so much to our advantage that we could study and cut open. So we have different views about emancipation. And as for me, I can tell you, as a kid growing up, I used to celebrate emancipation. I was looking forward to that. But I have grown and I have looked deeply into emancipation, and trust me, this is the reason why I do not celebrate emancipation anymore. And I can say to you, when I see emancipation is not what our ancestors who were fighting against the struggle that they gave to us, it was the slave master's political system who came with the emancipation. And they came with the emancipation with the masters and the slaves. It's like striking a deal. However, when you look at the Holocaust, almost every country, or even Germany, where Hitler was, who they can point their finger on as causing the Holocaust. When the Holocaust Day comes, they commemorate Holocaust. Everybody, United Kingdom, America, they send, wherever they celebrate, they commemorate Holocaust, they send a representative. And it's not anybody, high officials, the president or secretary of state from royal family. Now, emancipation was given to us, predominantly started with the United Kingdom and the United States at a different stage and so on. When we're celebrating or commemorating emancipation, Stanley, please help me. Which one of the European countries that was involved in the enslavement in the Atlantic slave trade sent any representative to celebrate or commemorate emancipation with us? Do you know of any?
6: No, because, and let me just add something there. And if you look at how we've celebrated or observed emancipation over the years, caller, we haven't had much of that structured event. We haven't had that, so where we can at least start to put pressure on the people who were responsible, at least the country is responsible for that, you know, barbaric experience that we went through. We haven't had it. It has just been a holiday. And sometimes, you know, you would have a little speech here or there, but hardly ever. These days, more has been given, more structures have been put in place. It's still far from where we would like it to be.
7: Okay. Well, I know for sure when the children of Israel left Egypt, to this day, they still celebrate Passover, not because the Egyptian let them go, because their God sent the angel of death to slaughter the firstborn. So that is the Passover. And for us, it was a nice thing. The chains and shackles were removed. And it's only us, the remnant few on a particular date, the first Monday in August, first Monday in August, or wherever the holiday falls, as in St. Lucia, it was Saturday. We are the only ones trying to put the pieces together, and we say emancipation. And none of the countries who are heavily involved in it, they don't even have a holiday. They don't even offer. Their news, I watch the news all the time on the time around emancipation. My goodness me. None of these news networks even say a thing about emancipation or the Caribbean, and they are celebrating or observing emancipation. Not even a thing on the news. Well, I would really like to partake in something that ends some kind of enslavement of my people. But I want it to be better than that.
6: Okay.
7: Especially when in this modern era, some of the people, descendants of the people who went through that emancipation, are still being held in chains and shackles and deported through taking them from their homeland, bringing them to your world that you have conquered, and you still want to scatter them again, deport them, and all kinds of things. Where does the emancipation lie with this kind of behavior? Thank you so much.
6: But before you go, Dread Cookie, just quickly, and yeah. I probably missed that point. Why do you say you no longer celebrate emancipation?
7: Because when it was sold to me, it was just sold as if emancipation is the freedom of our people from enslavement. That's all I knew as a little kid growing up from primary school. So I'm celebrating our people used to be slaves and they are now free. But as I grew up and I'm looking into how it happened, the when they pronounce emancipation, how many years our own people had to agree to selling themselves back to the slave masters in order to get freedom after a period of time. And after they bought...
6: Oh, you're talking about the apprenticeship period?
7: Yes.
6: Yeah.
7: And apart from that, Stanley, when the time really came, you have to understand the whole land, the river, the sea, the wells, the tree, even the air that they breathe belong to the slave masters. So even if they give you a certificate and say, you are now free, you are a free slave. A free slave to go where? To Mars? To Venus? So they let you go in the morning. In the evening, you have to go back and sell yourself to the same slave master.
6: Well, because yes.
7: And for this land you go on to, you trespass instantly.
6: Yeah, no, yes and no, caller, because you still, and up to today, you had a lot of property that belong to the state, so they didn't belong to the plantation owners. And you're right in saying that the recently freed slaves had few options, and that's correct, because they didn't give them specific lots and they didn't give them a way of making a living. But is that a reason for us not to celebrate that event, caller? You think so?
7: Yes, Stanley, because what exactly are we celebrating? To me, when you celebrate freedom of a particular sort, say like the children of Israel coming out of Egypt, you actually, as one from the Israeli camp, you bore witness to what your God did to humble the Egyptians. And even if they were taken to the Gilgal Valley, desert, and they rebel, and they saw many other things which was worse than what they endured in Egypt, but at the same time it was your leader, your God, doing things.
6: Yeah, but Kola, even before you go into all of this detail, but do you understand that the reason, part of the reason why and the slaves were freed, is because slavery was no longer tenable, it was no longer profitable, and partly because, yes, partly because of the sabotaging that was being done by the slaves. The constant sabotaging played an important role in making slavery not a profitable enterprise anymore. So when we celebrate emancipation, we celebrate an end of the most brutal period in our history and probably in world history. We celebrate the efforts of our people. It didn't come passively. In our people, okay. in working out their freedom, that shouldn't be taken lightly.
7: Okay.
6: You talk
7: so
6: about
7: you see, Stanley, what we want to celebrate, Stanley. Why don't we celebrate the resistance of our ancestors against the slave masters?
6: But all of that is part of the emancipation, caller.
7: No, because the emancipation itself was given to us by them, and they call it emancipation. We don't want it to be called emancipation. We want it to be known to our people that not something handed to us by the government and the slave masters because they felt sorry for us.
6: No, it wasn't. It wasn't about sorry, caller. You're missing the point. It wasn't about sorry. It was
7: sorry, but it was no longer tenable to them.
6: Yeah, and you have to ask yourself why. Because our people made it so. First of all, very importantly,
7: emancipation, Stanley. Why call it emancipation? Why not call it resistance? Why we have to call it the same name that the slave masters and their government?
6: But caller, I'm sure you've heard the phrase "a rose," and I'm not agreeing with you on that. But still, a rose by any name is just as sweet. So if you have a chocolate and you call it a whatever name you call it, it's still a chocolate.
7: No. Do you believe if Germany had coined the name Holocaust, the Jews would be calling it Holocaust?
6: But it's just a name. But it's a concept that matters, caller. It's not a name. So if they just call emancipation resistance, as you're suggesting, let's for want of a better term, you'd celebrate it.
7: Not they calling it.
6: No, I'm saying if we call it resistance, yes. You'd celebrate it.
7: Yes.
6: But it's just a name, caller. What would you be celebrating? It's not the name you're celebrating. You're celebrating...
7: Stanley, if you give me something... Okay, so for example, if you call me Degazon, you're not my godfather. That's the name you gave to me. I want to be called Dread Cookie. So it's not just a name.
6: No,
7: so
6: but
7: the slave master's name is emancipation. Our name is resistance. To tell our children, they didn't just come about and say, like, let's free them and so on. We fought them tooth and nail and refused.
6: But exactly. So, caller, when the story of emancipation encapsulates all of this, so if you have an understanding of what emancipation involves, it's the struggles, the sabotage, the resistance from what, that's what emancipation encapsulates.
7: Did you learn about that, Stanley?
6: Sorry?
7: When I started, did you learn about that? It's only now you have read extensively into it, you are saying that. Remember when I started, I told you, as a little boy growing up in primary school, this is what we were just told.
6: But does that matter, caller, does that really matter? But anyway, that's a long, lively discussion. I hope maybe we can have it in more detail at some point. And it just shows that we need to discuss this whole emancipation thing
7: exactly.
6: A lot more. But thank you very much, caller. Nice hearing from you.
5: Yeah.
6: And have a good day.
5: Yes.
6: Thank you.
7: The son of the soil, Dread Cookie.
5: All right.
6: Yes.
5: All right, Dread Cookie. Stanley.
6: Yes, sir.
5: As a country has been overlooked, and who actually started the slave trade, the first European country?
6: Portugal?
5: Oh, yes, you have it there. Portugal began the slave. In the mid-15th century.
6: Yeah.
5: And then it was led by Spain, and other powers later joined Britain, France, the Netherlands, and Denmark.
6: Yeah.
5: All right. Are we not children of slaves?
6: Sorry?
5: Are we children of slaves?
6: And
5: are you?
6: Yeah. Well, at least part of my lineage, you see. Yes.
5: All right. So should we take a break?
6: Okay. Well, you
5: take a short break and then we'll come back.
6: All right. Let's do it.

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6: Yes, Tano, we're in the last leg of the program now.
7: For sure.
6: And there's some news in St. Lucia. First of all, the Governor General has been replaced.
7: Well, he debuted office. Yeah, and we have the... and
6: Jamari.
7: I was talking about and Mr. Felix Finisterre and is... the acting, Governor General for the moment,
6: and the death of
7: Evaristus Shamari.
6: All right.
7: Okay.
6: The last leg.
7: Yes.
6: I can't wait for that last leg to arrive.
7: Okay. And
6: we have a call on the line already.
7: Okay, let's go.
6: Let's go. Good morning.
8: Hey, Stanley. How's it going?
7: Good morning, caller. Nice hearing from you. Haven't heard your voice in a while.
6: Thank you.
8: It's been a minute.
6: Yeah.
8: Stanley, yesterday I heard the fellows were giving lots of problems about emancipation.
7: Today as well. Yes, caller.
8: Well, I haven't heard today, but I thought yesterday, I forgot the name of your callers. One of your callers was missing an important point about the transition points of emancipation. And I think one of the important things is to look at emancipation as a transition point, not an end point, but a point where you transition from one aspect to another. If you look at emancipation as an end point, then you're always going to ask the next question, well, what have we accomplished, right? But as a transition point, it says we move from one phase into another. And additionally, I think I think of emancipation as primarily economic. And how do we know this? Because what were the economic results of benefits for the slave owners post-emancipation? The British government gave them $20 million worth of to compensate for the loss of their businesses, right?
7: Yeah.
8: I believe it was, what was his name again? He wrote the From Columbus to Castro textbook.
7: Eric Williams?
8: Eric Williams, yes. Eric Williams, who said something related to the fact that, what was his exact quote again? Eric Williams had a quote on independence. I believe he said on emancipation that freedom was legally granted and economically constrained, right? So he acknowledges that a large part of emancipation is the economic part that was constrained, which is the foundation of this idea of reparative justice, right? That it is now time for this economic part that has not been achieved to be achieved. Do we wish that everyone in their family had 40 acres and a mule? Mm-hmm. That would be a good thing. But the calls for reparative justice say that has not yet happened. There were no benefits economically to people who were slaves or family sort of used as property. Mm-hmm. And as a result, someone can make up a can do something, right? Here's something interesting I learned recently, Stanley. You're always learning every day. I learned recently how in the southern United States, how black former slaves were becoming slave owners themselves to get around a system of really, you know, because remember back in the day, you needed

0: justice is so well needed, because people were inventing ways to get around the system, but there was just not balance. And this call for reparations is really needed. That's why I think you were debating Yusuku when he was telling you, he was trying to suggest that Rastafarianism is sort of connected to reparative justice. And he made a point to justify his position that I think needs to be evaluated for its accuracy, because I think it's wrong. He said that Rastafarians were the first to agitate for reparative justice. But that's clearly wrong, because there are many scholars who, even during this age of the 1800s, the age of the second great, people like Finney, who created Oberlin College, and other abolitionists who were at the time writing in these about, that was the 1800s, late 1800s, they were writing reparations and so on. Rastafarians, yes, they brought, you know, these things come in waves, right? So you'll find in late 1800s, a bunch of people talking about it. Then it dies out. 1950s, a bunch of people talking about it. Then it dies out. Early 2000s, a bunch of people talking about it. Then it dies out. So I agree with Suku to an extent that Rastafarians did bring some type of enlightenment to this whole idea. But I completely disagree with him in the sense that they were the first agitating. Perhaps he wanted to say the first agitating in his lifetime, perhaps.
1: Or in our lifetime. But I don't think Suku was the one who made that point. I don't recall. I think it was the previous caller. Yes.
0: Yeah. I take that back. But last thing is just, I think when we think about emancipation, we should really take the celebration of emancipation, or not the celebration, the commemoration of emancipation, as really giving us opportunity to transition from one state to another. And when we look back at the things that we've been able to do, a black college educated man like me would not have been existing without that important pivotal transition.
1: Exactly.
0: But call it as an endpoint.
1: Yeah. Let me just add that when people, you know, flippantly say, oh, we're not emancipated. So something I want to ask them, but would you like to get back to the period when you were on the plantation, being whipped and being sold and being just at somebody's complete mercy, killed even? So how could you, you know, diminish the significance of that part of your history, the end of that brutality? How could you make light of that? I don't understand it.
0: And I think it's the frame, right? If your frame of reference is, well, what do we have? And you pull your pockets out and you say, I'm not emancipated because I have to take loans. I'm not emancipated because I am because the media tells me what to do, what to buy, what to say. I think you could make those arguments perhaps in a classroom, but they're not really real arguments. I think a more real argument is, look at all what I have accomplished.
1: Yeah, right? and if you can't talk about emancipation or being emancipated without referring to what you're emancipated from. That's significant.
0: Good point.
1: Yeah.
0: That's a very significant point.
1: So when we talk about emancipation loosely, but if we're talking about emancipation from slavery, and that is indisputable. But it just speaks, scholar, to the need, the absolute need for an education in that area, for people to be so much better informed about what happened and the transition. So much more needs to be done. A lot more needs to be done, because it's sad that people, you know, are so loose when it comes to this. It's That's really sad.
0: Bob Marley really encapsulated Selassie's words when he said, emancipate yourself, but he didn't leave it blank. He said, from what?
1: Right? Yeah.
0: And so we have to sort of think that way. Hey, Stanley, thank you.
1: Thanks a lot. Thanks, caller.
2: Thanks a lot.
1: Yes, Steve.
2: Yes, Stanley. I think, Stanley, that topic has to be continued.
1: For sure.
2: Yeah.
1: For sure. Maybe throughout August, we discuss that. So, you know, we bring in some, you know, historians and other people, because too many of our people making light of this whole emancipation thing.
2: Yeah.
1: And a very simple question I want to ask you, when you say we're not emancipated, would you like
2: to be
1: brought back?
2: At the end of
1: Do you have an understanding of what the slaves went through? Steve, sometimes I get up in the morning and I, especially if it's a weekend, I say, I don't want to go anywhere.

0: I don't want to go anywhere. I just want to stay around. I want to be lazy today. You didn't have that option as a slave.
1: You were controlled.
0: Every facet of your life. So how can when people say, when I our own people said, we're not emancipated, I said, God.
1: Even to have children. When I look at the brutality that was meted to the slaves, I see where they boiled the people alive.
0: Thing, look how fond you are of your children. Could you imagine when your children were about 6, 7, the slave master said, boy, things are a little tight, you know, and I'm going to sell those 2 kids.
1: Oh, yeah.
0: That's what happened.
1: You had no choice.
0: You had no choice. You absolutely no say in this, no agency. How can our people miss that? That's what your people go through. And they talk about other people's slave experience. That's very disputed and questioned. Yeah. But they don't know enough about their own, and they talk loosely about it.
1: But there were slaves, Stanley, who really fought, you know.
0: Of course.
1: They fought and they killed a lot of the slave masters.
0: Yeah, throughout that experience, it happened.
1: Destroyed some of the plantations.
0: And a lot of them, people committed suicide.
1: Yeah.
0: People, and in fact, abortion, say, no, I'm not having a child into that system. That was widespread. Come on, you know, we can't make light of that, and it's because of a complete lack of education in, and we need to look at the schools and the history being taught. It's the saddest thing I've experienced in St. Lucia. It's the saddest thing that we make light of this. Anyway, heavy topic, but it's August, and I think it's the right time to talk about it. Let me say a very big thank you to you, Steve, coming on short notice and making it possible. An abbreviated show, but one nonetheless. And of course, as usual, thank you to everyone who joined us.
1: Yeah, we want to thank our listeners.
0: Much appreciated.
1: And some of the folks who called.
0: Who called and those who connected with us via the various platforms. I'm not sure Mr. Anius had a look at it, but there was so much going on.
1: I had to move in from one to the next.
0: Steve,
1: I want to apologize to some of the listeners who didn't get through, or the callers who didn't get through.
0: Yes.
1: And Stanley, don't call me again.
0: Thank you, Steve.
1: It's not easy. I mean, put it in the hands of Mind Tech. He's going to take over the program.
0: Yeah, for sure.
1: From 11.
0: Okay.
1: All right, sir.
0: Bye-bye.
1: Thank you so very much, Stanley.
0: Yes, Steve. Bye-bye.
1: Bye-bye.

0: ultra very popular Catch a Day is back, and the buzz is going around like a busy bee. And it makes sense because customers are guaranteed 15% off on all cash machines. People have been itching to hear this news, and it's finally here. The dates, August 28th and 29th, 2026. The place is Europa Hardware in Masad. 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Europa.
1: Well, yes, thank you. Thanks a lot to everyone. And I'm putting in the hands of Brother Mindtech, who's going to continue the program. So, on behalf of HTS and Radio 100, we want to say thank you for tuning in to What Makes Me Mad on Radio 100 Helen FM. Sorry we didn't have you on the platform, on the Facebook, but that's for another day. All right, Mindtech. All to you.

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So it's now 18 minutes after the hour of 11 in St. Lucia and the rest of the Eastern Caribbean. Deep down, deep down, deep down. On this Cool and Collective Tuesday morning. And I just say good morning to you and thank you for locking it into Radio 100 Helen FM. And the midday makes the perfect mix if you're also the musical pilot. DJ Mindtech taking that mind of yours on a musical journey once you're on your journey today, Tuesday. Yes, no matter where you're locked in, whether near or far, hey, thank you for making us your choice, your form of company. Not forgetting that form of entertainment. It's the fourth day in the month of August, 2026. I'd like to wish you all the best throughout your day today. Safe and productive Tuesday. You're locked in over on the JOB. Probably just chilling at the comfort of your home. Probably driving along at this point. Hey, much love. A wonderful and also terrific Tuesday. And of course, before I proceed, I'd say a special good morning to our very own, Mr. Anios, for holding it down for today, Tuesday, right in the Breakfast Club, on behalf of Miss V. Of course, she'll be joining us tomorrow, God's willing, back on our regular programming. But of course, once again, thank you to the man, Mr. A, like Miss V normally says. Also wishing him all the best for the remainder of his day. Until next time, blessings throughout your day. Also the man of Stanley Luciana for the What Makes Me Mad program for today, Tuesday edition. Of course, a very informative programming. Also wishing him all the best for the remainder of his Tuesday. As you can join him tomorrow, God's willing, for the midweek edition. Right here on Radio 100 Helen FM. But this is why I step in. It's now time for that takeoff. Pilot is in the building. So if you've been checked in from since morning, waiting on that flight, or you're just checking in, welcome aboard. Sit back, relax, fasten those seatbelts. Got a beautiful Tuesday today. Beautiful sunshiny weather on the outside. So that works out in your favor as well. So whatever it is that you plan ahead for today, hey, don't procrastinate. Let's get it done. Blessings to one and all. And of course, to our listeners over on the internet platform anywhere around the world, happy, safe, and productive Tuesday. It's now 21 minutes after the hour. And as we move along, hey, keep it locked in. More music, more vibes. Hey, the WhatsApp family, WhatsApp platform, happy Tuesday today. And of course, if you want to hit me up on the WhatsApp platform, it's that simple. 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

0: And so as you cruise along on this Collective Tuesday morning, I think this one is from Carlton Roberts. This one is called Hostage.
1: Ladies, look out.
0: 26 minutes now, moving after the hour.
1: And I'm happy to see you. So you know.

0: You gotta get it good. Music and vibes. Everything nice. This is Collective Tuesday morning.
1: Drinks flowing down like rain.
0: It's another day, another blessing.
1: We bring
0: be thankful.
1: Positive vibe.
0: Got that number one blessing.
1: Young ignite.
0: That's life.
1: Yeah.
0: I win this together.
1: Tonight, everything day alright.
0: But of course, every day may not be good.
1: Hey, hey, pick up on the hustlers there.
0: But there is something good about each and every day.
1: Hey, policeman, why you say? Hey, hey, pick up this wicked girl there.
0: May not be to your best interest.
1: No.

Yeah, so it's now 11:30 in Saint Lucia and the rest of the Eastern Caribbean. Just some groovy music to help you groove along in this Tuesday morning. Take this one here on the High Noon Rhythm. Marsville. This one is called Correction.

And as well, don't forget at 11:45, we have the News 45 Major for today, Tuesday. That's going to be live on HTS Television, Radio 100 Helen FM. Also catch us live on the Facebook platform, HTS Online.

Yeah, our first ever groovy queen. Just a one time fling. Keisha K. 2026 Groovy Mona. Hey, so we're going to squeeze in at least one more selection before we head into a commercial break. 22 minutes now, moving up to the

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0: Okay, so it's now 15 minutes moving up to the hour of 12. Again, you're locked into Radio 100 Helen FM, the perfect mix on this Collective Tuesday. Coming up next, we have the 11:45 News Major. 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
1: The Royal St. Lucia Police Force launches an investigation into a report of an incident of dangerous harm on the Rodney Bay Strip. A multi-agency push targets snake bite prevention in Millets. 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

0: Good day and a very warm welcome to the News 45 Major for today, Tuesday, August 4th, 2026. Join us live on Facebook at HTS Online with the details of the news. I am Gina Philippi. A young woman is recovering in hospital after being run over by a private security vehicle on the Rodney Bay Strip on Sunday night. The Criminal Investigations Department of the Grozile Police Divisional Headquarters is now investigating this incident as a report of dangerous harm at Rodney Bay Grozile. A press release from the police reads, quote, preliminary investigations indicate that on Sunday, August 2nd, 2026, a 28-year-old female was involved in an altercation with a male and another female. During the incident, she fell onto the roadway and into the path of an oncoming omnibus, which ran over her, end quote. Personnel from the St. Lucia Fire Service responded to the scene and transported the injured female by ambulance to the Owen King EU Hospital, where she remains in stable condition. The RSLPF stated that an investigation into the circumstances surrounding the incident is ongoing. A coordinated effort to reduce snake bite risk is gaining momentum as government agencies and national partners join efforts to launch a community-based pilot project aimed at improving public safety and environmental management in Millet.
1: Government agencies and national partners have strengthened collaboration on snake bite prevention, environmental management and public safety through a multi-agency planning meeting held at the Forestry Conference Room. The meeting advanced preparations for the Community Snake Handlers Pilot Project, including a community cleanup action scheduled for 11th August 2026 at the Tetshime Community Center in Millet. Convened by the Division of Forestry and Land Resource Development, the meeting brought together representatives from the Department of Agriculture, Fisheries and Food Security, the Ministry of Health, Wellness and Nutrition, the St. Lucia National Trust, and other stakeholders to coordinate responsibilities and finalize plans. Permanent Secretary in the Department of Agriculture, Fisheries and Food Security, Bradley Santage, emphasized the importance of coordinated action across agencies.
2: The success of this initiative depends on effective collaboration across government and with our communities. The Forestry Division will provide technical leadership and program coordination, while our partner ministries and agencies will contribute according to their respective mandates and areas of expertise.
1: Conservation Officer at the St. Lucia National Trust, Melina Murray, emphasized the critical need for greater public awareness and education about the island's snake species.
3: A lot more education, public awareness needs to be done regarding the snake species in St. Lucia. A lot of people are not able to identify. Now, many people may say, if I see a snake, I'm not going to look to see what type it is. I will just look to kill. But sometimes trying to kill the snake may be more detrimental to you as an individual. So I think, again, public awareness is very critical on knowing our different snake species in St. Lucia.
1: Senior Medical Officer within the Ministry of Health, Wellness and Nutrition, Dr. Delphina Werner, reminded the public that prompt medical treatment is critical following a venomous snake bite.
4: The Ministry of Health wants the public to know that the definitive treatment for snake bite from a venomous snake, such as the Fidelis that we have in St. Lucia, is the administration of antivenom. However, antivenom use comes with specific measures that need to be taken to ensure that it is done safely. For this reason, we in St. Lucia administer antivenom only at our secondary and tertiary care facilities, which are our hospitals, the St. Jude Hospital and the OKEU Hospital at the Millennium Heights Medical Complex, as well as the Tapia Hospital. Giving antivenom in those facilities ensures that you have the supporting services that may become necessary during the administration process. Persons may develop severe allergic reactions, which can result in death. As a result, you need to have your ICU support, you need to have your specialists, you need to have all of the resuscitation medications. There are many things that you need. You need lab services. These components are only available at our hospitals.
1: Senior Environmental Health Officer Glenda Etienne Sipal highlighted the importance of environmental sanitation in reducing snake habitats.
5: One of the things we understand is that, for example, rats, the increasing the presence of rats is what would possibly attract the snakes into a particular area. And from a vector control standpoint, we are going to bring our expertise to the ground, to the millet area, so that we can provide that level of assistance from an environmental health standpoint.
1: The initiative forms part of government's broader commitment to protecting public health, conserving biodiversity, and enhancing community resilience through coordinated evidence-based interventions. From the Department of Agriculture, Fisheries, and Food Security, Chevroy Marius.
0: Aspiring entrepreneurs and culinary enthusiasts are gaining new skills to pursue careers in St. Lucia's hospitality and food services sectors through a specialized sushi making program hosted by the Department of Equity, Social Justice, Gender and Older Persons. The hands-on training equipped participants with practical knowledge in sushi preparation, food safety, ingredient handling and preservation, while exposing them to industry standard techniques under the guidance of local chef and owner of Roll Haven, Samantha Brisford. The initiative forms part of the ministry's ongoing efforts to empower communities through skills development, creating pathways to employment, self-employment, and entrepreneurship. Participants gained valuable insight into the realities of working in the food services industry, helping them build confidence while exploring new business opportunities. This is the News 45 Major. When we come back, Felix Fenister is appointed acting governor general as Errol Charles steps down from office. Stay with the broadcast.
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0: Welcome back. A change in one of the nation's key constitutional offices marks a new chapter in St. Lucia's governance. Solesh Alfred tells us more.
1: St. Lucia has a new acting governor general following the departure of Sir Errol Charles from office.
2: Demitted office as governor general of St. Lucia on July 31st, 2026. His Majesty King Charles III, acting on advice of Prime Minister Honorable Philip G. Pierre, appointed His Excellency Mr. Felix Finisterre as acting governor general of St. Lucia with effect from August 1st, 2026.
1: Earlier in April 2026, Charles traveled to Martinique for medical treatment, accompanied by his wife. During his absence, Felix Finisterre was appointed deputy to the Governor General. With Sir Errol's departure, Finisterre now assumes the role of acting Governor General, bringing decades of distinguished public service and environmental leadership to the office.
2: Mr. Finisterre has given decades of service to St. Lucia in education, community development, sustainable tourism, public administration, and regional development.

0: So, Melissa Paul highlighted Mr. Finisterre's instrumental role in establishing the Soufre Marine Management Area, the Eastern Caribbean's first integrated marine management area, describing it as one of several landmark achievements throughout his career in sustainable development.
1: He later conceptualized and managed St. Lucia's first community-based heritage tourism program. In 2000, Mr. Finisterre was elected to the House of Assembly and served as Minister for Communications, Works, Transport, Public Utilities until 2005. Following his retirement from active politics, he continued working with communities and institutions across St. Lucia, the OECS, and Haiti. Mr. Finisterre has served on several national and regional boards and advisory bodies, including St. Lucia National Trust, the UNDP Global Environment Facility Small Grants Program, and the Caribbean Natural Resources Institute.
0: Among his most recent honors is a Jimmy's Award, recognizing his outstanding contribution to tourism development, particularly in community-based tourism, heritage conservation, and sustainable destination management. On behalf of the government of St. Lucia and Prime Minister Philippe J. Pierre, Paul expressed gratitude to Sir Errol Charles for his dedicated service, thanking him for carrying out the duties of Governor General with dignity, integrity, and distinction. She also welcomed Mr. Finisterre to his new role, expressing confidence in his ability to continue serving the nation with the same commitment and professionalism. Solash Alfred, HDS News Force.
2: Well, that's all the news we have for you this afternoon, but before we leave you, let's recap the headlines. St. Lucia Police Force launches an investigation into a report of an incident of dangerous harm on the Rodney Bay Strip. A multi-agency push targets snake bite prevention in Millet. And sushi skills training opens new opportunities for aspiring entrepreneurs.

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From all of us here, I am Gina Filippi, wishing you a safe and productive day. 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

And this has been your News 45 Major for today, Tuesday, the 4th of August, 2026, right here on Radio 100 Helen FM. It's now 2 minutes after the hour of 12 in St. Lucia and the rest of the Eastern Caribbean. We're due for a commercial break. More music after these messages. Keep it locked in.

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Yes, that's HTSONLINE, one word. 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

Yes, as we cruise along and the vibes continues on this collective Tuesday afternoon. It's now 8 minutes after the hour of 12 in the lunchtime segment. The midday mix, the perfect mix. Once again, thank you for locking it into Radio 100 Helena FM. Good luck to move on the GOB at this point in time. It's probably a lunchtime, but you do enjoy your lunch. And of course, as you get back into that productive mood, likewise, to enjoy the remainder of your Tuesday. Also, if you're listening from the comfort of your home, probably just done the chores. And the food is all set and done. And it's your lunchtime. You're probably just taking time still. Hey, once again, thank you for making us part of your day today. Not forgetting our minibus drivers on the outside, providing that convenient service, wonderful service. Shout out to the passengers, same way getting to the destination. Also enjoying the vibes. Who enjoy the remainder of your Tuesday today. Get to your destination safely. Take this one from the weekend. And this one is called The Hills. Hey, the WhatsApp family. Happy Tuesday today. Well, Santo said she is about to have a breakfast now. I don't think you should call that breakfast. Maybe brunch. Yeah. But do hope that you enjoy. And of course, wishing a safe and productive Tuesday today. Collective Tuesdays. Also, shout out to Auntie Jackie. She's locked in. Catch up on your Tuesday. What about that Joan? Likewise, happy Tuesday today. Hey, Miss Murray. Sister of myself. Rest assured, your name is Murray. Much love. Cause girls is players too. What about my brother, the man, Mitchell Moss? Glad you're born this Tuesday afternoon. Blessings to the family. Hey, Tasa. Guidance out there. Much love.

And again to our listeners over on the internet platform, our listeners over in the US, happy Tuesday today. Good friend, Julia Fosua and the Fosua family. What about Demacia Fosua over in New York City? And the man, Julian Williams, Regina Lajab, same way. George and Lucy over in Kissimmee, Florida. Also, shout out to the Brown family. Happy Tuesday today.

Gina, yeah. Over in Orlando, Florida. All the phrasing right up to bat. Wishing you all the best throughout your day. About to walk top stage, so wipe your lottos on the mat. Hip-hop love, this is... And our listeners over in the UK, my good friend Jay. Blessings to the family. Happy Tuesday today. Glad you're having a safe one. Don't have to enjoy the remainder. Wishing other deals, cause they've already been squished. Freeze a frame of our moves the same. Wish we can continue right behind the bush. You'll stay with me, I know this. But not because of all my earthly wishes.

Hey, 15 minutes after the hour of 12. Let us say good afternoon to the folks over down in Chozelle. Happy Tuesday today. And of course, the action is going to be down in Chozelle tomorrow, Wednesday, as the St. Lucian Kings is going to be heading your way. So don't miss out. 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

The music and vibes continues. And at 12:30, we have the 12 noon weather report for today. That's brought to you by the Zinishamet office. Hey, keep it locked in. Don't change your dial. Lunchtime segment. Just the right selections. Problem that digestion.

featuring Maluma. Quiero conocer. Tell me what. And this one is called Holla. Colombia, baby, if you want to play. 8:27 minutes after the hour of 12. Coming up shortly, we have the 12 noon weather report for today. Let's say good day to the folks over at the Met office. Happy Tuesday today. The folks over in the south of the island, Viewfort, Marseille. What about Derry Soul?

Yes, it's now at 12:30 in St. Lucia and the rest of the Eastern Caribbean. We take a pause to bring you the 12 noon weather report for today. More music, more vibes coming your way. Perfect mix. Lunchtime segment. Keep it locked in.

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Yes, that's HTSONLINE, one word. 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

Yeah, so it's now 28 minutes moving up to the hour of 1 in St. Lucia and the rest of the Eastern Caribbean. It's now time for the 12 noon weather report for today, Tuesday, the 4th of August, 2026, right here on Radio 100 at Helen FM. And the 12 noon weather report is brought to you by the St. Lucia Met Office and Jeff Okasa for today, Lemuel O'Shaughnessy. It says there's the current weather at Uranora Airport is partly cloudy, and also the current weather at George F.L. Charles Airport is cloudy. Current temperature at Uranora Airport is at 30 degrees Celsius or 86 degrees Fahrenheit. Last night's minimum temperature at Uranora Airport was at 27 degrees Celsius or 88 degrees Fahrenheit. Winds at Uranora Airport is blowing from the east at 12 miles per hour or 19 kilometers per hour. Also, relative humidity at Uranora Airport is at 74%. Once again, the winds at Uranora Airport is blowing from the east at 12 miles per hour or 19 kilometers per hour. Also, the rainfall in the 24-hour period that ended at 8 a.m. today, with the total rainfall being recorded at Uranora Airport, total of 0.2 millimeters of rain, and at George F.L. Charles Airport, total of 0.7 millimeters of rain. Total rainfall for the month of August so far been recorded at Uranora Airport, total of 12.3 millimeters of rain, and at George F.L. Charles Airport, total of 2.5 millimeters of rain. Sunset today at 6:31 p.m. and sunrise tomorrow at 5:48 a.m. Forecast for St. Lucia valid for the next 24 hours. Winds will be blowing from between the east and southeast near 14 miles per hour or 22 kilometers per hour. Once again, winds will be blowing from the east southeast near 14 miles per hour or 22 kilometers per hour. Also, the weather going to be fair to partly cloudy with a few brief showers. Marine forecast for season a 25-mile or 40-kilometer radius from St. Lucia. The tides or cast trees have been low at 12:53 p.m. and will be high again at 7:28 p.m. Once again, tides for cast trees harbor will be low at 12:53 p.m. and will be high again at 7:28 p.m. Tides for Viewfort Bay will be low at 2:20 p.m. and will be high again at 8:35 p.m. Again, the tides for Viewfort Bay will be low at 2:20 p.m. and will be high again at 8:35 p.m. Also, sea is going to be slight to moderate with waves 2 to 4 feet or 0.6 to 1.2 meters. Also, the forecast for the Lesser Antilles is going to be fair skies, becoming cloudy at times with a few showers. Finally, with the tropical weather outlook, it says that the Atlantic high pressure system will maintain light to moderate easterly winds across the Eastern Caribbean region over the next couple of days. Also, a tropical wave located over the central tropical Atlantic is moving westward near 12 miles per hour or 19 kilometers per hour. Also, another tropical wave located just off the African coast is moving westward near 12 miles per hour or 19 kilometers per hour. However, tropical cyclone formation is not expected over the tropical Atlantic during the next 7 days. And this has been your 12 noon weather report for today, Tuesday, the 4th of August, 2026, right here on Radio 100 Helen FM.
Once again, the 12 noon weather report is brought to you by the Ceylon Chemet office and your forecaster for today, Lemuel O'Shaughnessy. It's now 23 minutes moving up to the hour of 1, due for a commercial break. 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

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Yes, that's HTSONLINE, one word. 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

locked in. So that's why you need you to continue keeping it locked in. Let's have a terrific Tuesday today. Cool and collective. Tuesday. As the day progresses, let's make that progress.

0: Hey, we'd like to send out birthday wishes going out to Teacher Jean. Hey, Teacher Jean, happy birthday today. Much love, and of course,
1: hey,
0: may God richly bless you with his love and grace, good health, long life.
1: That's where
0: that you see many more years.
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0: Entire family, including your loving husband, family, friends, neighbors, fans of Radio Land. 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

He's still into our lunchtime segment. 10 minutes now, moving up to the hour of one. And this one is called How Long? Charlie Puth.

Yeah, well, it's now 1 minute after the hour of one. This is our final selection. This has been our lunchtime segment for today, Tuesday. Collective Tuesdays. Now due for a commercial break. I'm taking this refix here from Neo. And this one is called Closer.

Hey, a special good afternoon to our Beverly over at Sam's Chicken Fana. Happy Tuesday to the Bevo. Much love. Also blessings to Miss Audrey over in the CDC apartment. Shout out to Essential Cast Trees. Also, shout out to Ed Charlemagne and the man Andre. That's your bonus a Tuesday afternoon as well. Block X Massive. And also, the folks over at Jack Irie Cafe. Also, wonderful and special good afternoon to the management and staff of Akla Clinic Bukor, High Street Castries, and also Roddy Bay Grocery. Not forgetting the folks over at 404. Lucius Justin, the ladies Sanjay, Joanne, and Rosie. Also, my 404. Happy Tuesday to one and all.

Hey, Miss Henriette over in Bacatel, Bacatel Massive, locked in. Happy Tuesday. Much love. Crossing out before commercial break. Keep it locked in. Keep those seatbelts fastened. And don't change that dial.

The very popular Catch a Day is back, and the buzz is going around like a busy bee. And it makes sense, because customers are guaranteed 15% off on all cash machines. People have been itching to hear this news.

0: News, and it's finally here. The dates, August 28th and 29th, 2026. 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

It's us in Jam Along on It's a Collective Tuesday. Hope that you're having a terrific day so far. Hope that you're in your happy place, your happy mood. It doesn't take much. It's only you. Start with that happiness. So happiness starts within. So if you're locked in right now and in your comfort zone, the blessings you're on this Tuesday afternoon.

It's Ozzy Blaze here on this Tuesday afternoon. Once again, we're doing this one here for the Solution Kings. As they're going to be heading down Showzell, a promotion. Of course, that's going to be happening tomorrow, Wednesday. So don't miss your chance to score with some exclusive team merchandise. And of course, it's all about the Republic Bank Caribbean Premier League. 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

It's coming Friday, 7th of August. Opening matches at Anos Vila Stadium. And Kingstown St. Vincent and the Grenadines. Goes up until September 20th. However, our home matches with the St. Lucian Kings on August 12th, 14th, 16th, 19th, and 21st.

Take now or 7 minutes moving up to the hour of two. 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As we cruise along till the hour of 3 p.m. Of course, a DJ Block steps in at the top of the hour for On The Beat, on behalf of the band Dr. Beat. Some more music, more vibes in the afternoon time. Of course, keep it locked in. Keep those seatbelts fastened.

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Hello, I'm Stanley Lucien. Welcome to the HGSE poll. It's your opportunity to weigh in on the most pressing issues of the day. The Cultural Development Foundation opened Emancipation Celebration 2026 on Friday at Serenity Park under the theme Understanding Our Past to Create a Pathway for the Future. The evening began with the drumming, chanting, and waterside tribute as attendees cast blossoms into the sea in memory of enslaved ancestors. Observances moved to Vieux-Fort Square on August 1st, centered on the Say Their Name initiative, which recites the identities of formerly enslaved people. The program also includes a plantation-era drama, public lectures, Creole heritage sessions, and an island-wide historical treasure hunt. So we ask, do you think the emancipation activities are helping young people understand St. Lucia's history? Remember, our e-poll team is always on the go to get your responses as well. Watch the HGS News for us from 7 p.m. for the results and the new discussion.

Taking a selection here from Proto J featuring Jesse Royal, and this one is called Family. Hey to my Radio 100 family on this Tuesday afternoon. That you're holding a positive. Touch your day today. 24 minutes after the hour.

one of the newest reggae artists on the scene, Kez Nadina. And this one is called Street Royalty. Get used to the music, get used to the artist.

It's a thing, this one is from Christopher Martin. And this one is called You'll Never Find. And previously we heard from Pressure Bus Pipe with something called Gone Tomorrow. It's now 2:30. It's in Ocean Rest of the Eastern Caribbean. They keep it locked in the perfect mix. 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

Okay, so we've now got 2 minutes moving up to the hour of 3 in St. Lucia and the rest of the Eastern Caribbean. On this a cool and collective Tuesday afternoon. Once again, locked into the midday mix, the perfect mix. The musical pilot DJ Mindtech. Of course, taking on mind of yours on a musical journey. Hope that you've been enjoying the journey. However, we have arrived at our destination. And this is where I got to make my exit. But it's been a pleasure and fun entertaining you throughout your day today. Much love and appreciation no matter where you've been locked in, whether near or far. Hey, thank you for making us your choice, your form of company. Not forgetting your form of entertainment. However, the music and vibe still continues in the afternoon segment. As we have DJ Blocks coming up next with On The Beat. Till the hour of 7 p.m. Holding in for On The Beat. Holding in for Dr. Beat. Yes, and once again, I do enjoy the remainder of your day today. And smile away. And as you can join me tomorrow, God's willing, same time from 11 a.m. Midweek edition. 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Radio 100 Helen FM. In the meantime, between time, DJ Manic is out of the building. Keep it locked in. I'm out.

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1: 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All your local news, all your local features, online, all your local features, online, on our Facebook page, HTS Online. 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

Stanley Lucien, welcome to the HGSE poll. It's your opportunity to weigh in on the most pressing issues of the day. The Cultural Development Foundation opened Emancipation Celebration 2026 on Friday at Serenity Park under the theme Understanding Our Past to Create a Pathway for the Future. The evening began with the drumming, chanting, and waterside tribute as attendees cast blossoms into the sea in memory of enslaved ancestors. Observances moved to Vieux-Fort Square on August 1st, centered on the Say Their Name initiative, which recites the identities of formerly enslaved people. The program also includes a plantation-era drama, public lectures, Creole heritage sessions, and an island-wide historical treasure hunt. So we ask, do you think the emancipation activities are helping young people understand St. Lucia's history? Remember, our e-poll team is always on the go to get your responses as well. Watch the HCS News Force from 7 p.m. for the results and the new discussion. Are you sitting on your assets? Nah, not that. Do you have valuables laying around that you can convert into cash? Well, here's Beaumarchais to the rescue. Be it a motor vehicle, home appliance, machinery, real property, we'll connect you with potential buyers. Beaumarchais, three times a day, only on HTS. It's where deals are done. Stay connected.

Yes, we're back. Radio 100 Helen FM, of course. Welcome to On the Beat. For your surely selected blacks. Yeah, man, just want to big up DJ Mindtech, who took you guys through the perfect mix. Of course, you can catch him tomorrow, same time, 11 a.m. to 3 p.m. Of course, I'm here with you guys.

5 p.m. until 7 p.m. Of course, at 7 p.m. we got the HES News Force, where you can catch the latest local, regional, and international news right here. Radio 100 Helen FM. And of course, we're on the beat. Just holding on the fort for Dr. Beat as usual, right? Of course, just want to say a pleasant Tuesday afternoon to each and everybody who's got us locked in right now. Of course, thank you for tuning in.

all my people who already downloaded TikTok, man. Can actually hold a vibe on TikTok. Big up all my TikTok people, right? Of course, wanna big up DJ Scrappy. Hi, big up yourself, man.

And of course, you tune to Radio 100 Helen FM on this beautiful, beautiful Tuesday afternoon, man. Of course, this is On The Beat. Of course, I'm going to be taking you from 3 p.m. until 7 p.m. It's yours truly, DJ Blabs. But before that happens, I'm going to take a short break right now. But trust me, don't touch that bell.

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But of course, you're tuning into Radio 100 NFM on this beautiful Tuesday afternoon, man. Of course, it's nice and warm outside. So if you're outside, make sure you have your bottle of water, right? Of course, this is On The Beat. If you're truly DJ Blacks, of course, just holding on the fort for Dr. Beat as usual, right? Radio 100 NFM. Just stay tuned, man. Love vibes after this, right? Of course, at 3:40, we got the Power Mix. So stay tuned for that as well. Of course, the time right now is 25 past the hour of 3. Of course, I want to shout out to all my people who got it locked on the JLB, right? And even if you're at home, it just vibes in, right? Just want to have a wonderful day today. So take care. Have a good vibe, right?

0: 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Of course, we're gonna get ready for the Power Mix, brought to you by Blue Waters, right? So stay tuned for that. Of course, Radio 100 FM, DJ Blux on the beat.
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And of course, the carnival season is over, but let me tell you, it's all them fest. If you don't have your cooler, use a fool for true. Because to get a drink sometimes by the bar, man, you gotta squeeze through and fight battles, man. So if you're smart, bring your cooler. Let's go.

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0: Hello, hello, hello. Of course, I want to say a shout out to everybody who's got us locked in right now. We're at 100 FM. I'm going to take a short break, but trust me, the vibe's going to continue after this.
1: I've been a plumber for 30 odd years. I've installed many pumps, and my experience with Pedulo water pumps from Bryson Company is very satisfying. I have installed the future jet pumps and the submersible, and I can tell you that these pumps are very strong, very good and reliable. They are 100% Italian made compared to the others. They're very solid. It carries a 1-inch outlet and a heavy flow rate. Once the pump are installed correctly, you will get the maximum potential out of it.
2: Hello, I'm Stanley Lucien. Welcome to the HGSE poll. It's your opportunity to weigh in on the most pressing issues of the day. The Cultural Development Foundation opened Emancipation Celebration 2026 on Friday at Serenity Park under the theme Understanding Our Past to Create a Pathway for the Future. The evening began with the drumming, chanting, and waterside tribute as attendees cast blossoms into the sea in memory of enslaved ancestors. Observances moved to Vieux-Fort Square on August 1st, centered on the Say Their Name initiative, which recites the identities of formerly enslaved people. The program also includes a plantation-era drama, public lectures, Creole heritage sessions, and an island-wide historical treasure hunt. So we ask, do you think the emancipation activities are helping young people understand St. Lucia's history? Remember, our e-poll team is always on the go to get your responses as well. Watch the HGS News Force from 7 p.m. for the results and a new discussion.
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But of course, the time right now is 5 minutes to the hour of four. But of course, at 4 p.m., we got the another Power Mix by Digisoft. So stay tuned, man. 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

And of course, the time right now is 1:01. Of course, we gotta get ready for the Power Mix by Digicel, right? Of course, Radio 100 Helen FM, DJ Blacks on the beats. Yeah, man, just holding down the fort for Dr. Beats, yeah? Of course, it's a beautiful Tuesday afternoon today, right? So I want to shout out to everybody who's on the outside. Shout out to all the bus drivers, minibus drivers. Shout out to all my taxi drivers as well.

0: Look it, take it, sit it, shake it, roll it, bounce it, turn it, roll it. When you sit down and you bubble and you bubble and you bubble and you bubble and you sit upon it. Up, down, left, right, turn around, hand on the ground, turn up your bumper, shake up your bumper. 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
1: Back down!
0: Bum bum time. 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

0: Yeah, man.
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0: We do 100 in the fam. Of course, you know Biscuit. 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
1: Jen fam.
0: Andrew Biscuit, let's go.
2: Fese a te kosi se pi jak. Da mone ika fesa batoucho. O mem kopan pi manja. Kiz look that, take that.
0: Yeah, man. Big up Andrew, man. And also, Andrew is all the way in Grenada right now. Yeah, man. Performing live, right? Big up for the whole Soca Stars artist, yo. Of course, you right now into the Power Mix with, for the DJ Cell, right?

And of course, this was the Power Mix brought to you by Digicel. 15 minutes of just pure vibes, right? And of course, we're going to take a short break, but trust me, the vibes are going to continue right after this. So right here.

And of course, you know, you tune into Radio 100 Helen FM. On the beat, if you're truly DJ Blacks, right? Of course, the time right now is 20 minutes past the hour, 4 p.m. Yeah, man, I want to shout out everybody who got us locked in right now. And Jackie, good afternoon to you, man. Good afternoon. How you doing? Hope you're having a blessed day today, all right? Of course, Lucius 44, big up yourself. Miss Sandra, good afternoon to you as well. Beverly in the chicken van. Of course, want to shout out Mitchell Moss. Good afternoon to you as well, man. Good afternoon to you as well, this is Joanne. Good afternoon, man. How you guys doing? And of course, with a shout out to anybody who's celebrating a birthday right now, I want to say happy birthday from Radio 100 Helen FM, all right? Of course, with a shout out Pisces Bar. Big up Seaview Bar as well. Of course, all my people locked us, who got us locked up in the Baywalk Mall. Good afternoon to you guys as well. Hope you guys are having a good day outside. The weather is beautiful, man.

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Of course, our number is 451-7260. You can always reach us right here on WhatsApp. Of course, this is On The Beat. If you're truly DJ Blacks, just hold it down the fort, right? What a beautiful afternoon today is, man. Actually, a whole day today, man. No wonder the tourists love St. Lucia, man. It's a beautiful place, man, honestly. What? Sometimes you gotta take a holiday right in your hometown, right? Of course, wanna shout out everybody who got us locked in right now on this beautiful afternoon. If you're on your way home, make sure you drive safe, okay? Us drivers, big up yourself. Taxi drivers, big up.

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Yeah, man, we gotta respect women, man. When it's over, just know it's over, man. Try to move on as quickly as possible. But of course, before I play that song, I want to big up Ramos, man. Big up yourself, Ramos. Hope you're having a wonderful afternoon today. You and Ed, big up the whole of Magdum, the Magdum crew, right? Where is Ed, man? Big up Ed. But of course, the time right now is 36 minutes past the hour of 4. You always catch us right here. Radio 100 Helen FM on the beat. Yours truly, DJ Blacks. And of course, the St. Lucia Kings head to Shrozel, right? The Kings is coming to Shrozel this Wednesday. So don't miss your chance to score with some exclusive team merchandise, right? Special ticket offers, purchase three or more tickets to any of our upcoming Republic Bank CPL home matches and receive free St. Lucia King merchandise. Of course, the home matches dates are scheduled. We got August the 12th, the 14th, the 16th, the 19th, and also the 21st. Go get your tickets and go support the St. Lucia Kings, right? And of course, if you're in Shrozel this Wednesday, go check out St. Lucia Kings special, right? Of course, if you get more than three or more tickets, you guys can get some free St. Lucia King merchandise, right?

gonna pull up that song again. Big up DJ HP, Hollywood HP. Of course, big up the Court Boys as well. I don't know when we're gonna take a sweat again, but what? Big up the Court Boys. Big up Ramos. Big up Taddy. Mr. Prudence. And the best, Mr. Mega. Big up French guy. All the way in France, man. Big up yourself. Of course, Radio 100, Hell in the FM. Let's go again.

Of course, big up CDL. Let me tell you, CDL and I have an inside joke. He called me Smalley, and I call him Sulley. Big up Sulley, right? Really, 100 LFM on the beats.

0: to ease. Let me tell you something, right? If you ever travel the world, right? Anytime you say you come from the Caribbean, people usually assume that we are all Jamaicans, right? So big up Ricky T with this collaboration in Beanie Man, man. I honestly respect. I love that tune, right? Just the vibes and the culture. Ricky T, big up yourself. 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
1: Jamaican solution.
0: Of course, the time right now is quarter to the hour,

just your tune. Of course, you're tuning to Radio 100 Hell in the Fam. Of course, I'm here just holding down the fort for Dr. Beats. It's DJ Blacks. And of course, in Lucia, this will be happening. There's a party happening at Kiddyland Fun Park, right? Coming the 8th and the 9th of August to the Miku Playing Field. So Denry, Viewford, Castries, and the entire St. Lucia, bring your family. There will be bouncing castles, mazes, slides, and more. Kiddyland Fun Park at a playing field near you. So get ready for that. Miku coming up on the 8th and the 9th of August. You guys can experience that. So bring the family, bring the kids. Have some fun, man. Of course, this is Radio 100 Helen FM. On the beat, if you're shooting DJ Blacks, let's continue the party. Let's go.

And of course, the time right now is 4 minutes to the hour of 5. So anybody who's knocking off at 5 o'clock and still on the JLB, you got like 3 more minutes, right? Of course, this is Radio 100 Helen FM. If you're surely DJ Blacks, just holding on the fort for Dr. Beat, right? Yesterday somebody called me Dr. Blacks. You guys crack me up sometimes, man. Let me tell you, if you're enjoying your day today, big up yourself. Of course, from the tune into Radio 100 and Helen FM, you know you're going to get it good, right? So stay tuned. Don't touch that band unless you're turning up the volume, right? DJ Blacks, let's go.

0: And of course, we're going to take a short break. But this song right there was just for Ramos. Just going to give you a little sneak peek. Yeah, man, Ramos, big up yourself. Hope you're having a good day today, right? But we're going to take a short break. And trust me, the vibes are going to continue after this right now.
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And of course, the St. Lucia Kicks head down to Shrozelle, guys. 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The five homes fixtures takes place at the Darren Sammy Cricket Grounds during the Republic Bank CPL. So come to Bossy Joe and get your seat in the kingdom of the Kings, alright?

And of course, you tune into Radio 100 Helena FM. Right now, we just vibes in with some old school, man. Some Zouk. Let's go. Of course, you tune into On The Beat if you're truly DJ Blacks. Just holding down the fort for Dr. Beat as usual, right? Of course, Auntie Jackie would like to shout out some happy birthday wishes to Teacher Jeannie. She want to say that may God bless you

health. Life to see many more. Greetings coming from your loving husband and son, entire family, friends, neighborhood, fans of the radio. Enjoy the celebration today, all right? But again, want to say happy birthday to Teacher Jenny. Coming from your son, your husband, your family, friends, neighbors, and fans of the radio land, all right? Happy birthday. Hope you're enjoying the vibe. And of course, Auntie Jackie again, I want to wish a happy anniversary to Mr. and Mrs. Juanita Rikai. She wanted to wish you all of God's greatest blessings. Of course, with love, grace, peace, joy, and happiness. Togetherness coming from your lovely daughter and entire family. Friends, enjoy your special day. Mr. and Mrs. Janita Rikai. And of course, we celebrated a birthday this month. Big up all August Bonds. And of course, I want to big up the kids. I know the kids are out on summer. Big up all summer camps. You got us locked in right now. Big up all the kids, right? The teachers getting a short break right now. Big up all the teachers and principals, vice principals. Big up all the counselors as usual, right? And of course, this is Radio 100 Helen FM. Just grooving on some nice vibes right now on this beautiful Tuesday afternoon, right? And of course, if you're on your way home, just make sure you drive safe, all right?

And of course, a good afternoon to Miss Joan. Also, no miss, right? Just big up Joan, right? Good afternoon, Joan. How are you doing? So you mean to tell me all the time I pronounce your name wrong? I calling you Joan and it's Joan. I apologize, all right?

0: Just holding down the fort for Dr. B as usual, right? Hope everyone's enjoying itself. As usual, we're going to take a short break, but trust me, the vibes are going to continue right after this short message, right? So stay tuned. 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

And of course, you tune in to Radio 100 Helen FM on this beautiful, beautiful Tuesday afternoon, man. Hope you guys had a wonderful day today, all right? And of course, Lucia, this will be a party with Kiddyland Park, Fun Park, coming on the 8th and the 9th of August 2026 to the Miku playing field, all right? Denry, Viewfort, Castries, the entire St. Lucia. Bring your family. Bouncing castles, there'll be mazes, slides, and more. Kiddyland Fun Park at a playing field near you. Of course, it's summertime, so all the kids are out, so you could always bring your kids over to the Miku playing field on the 8th and the 9th of August. There will be bouncy castles, mazes, slides, and more. So Kiddyland Fun Park, coming to a playing field near you, all right? And of course, the time right now is 6:15. And of course, I'm here until 7 p.m.

And of course, you tune in to Radio 100 Helen FM. Of course, the time right now is 1 minute to the hour. And of course, at 6 p.m., we got the beats cool down, right? Let's take it in nice and easy for about an hour just before the HTS News Force, right? And of course, I want to thank everybody for logging in right now, right?

Also, our number is 4517260. You guys can always link us on WhatsApp, all right? But of course, want to shout out to all my regular listeners.

Mars, big up yourself. Joan, good afternoon to you. And Jackie as well, good afternoon to you guys and everybody in the house in the diaspora, right? Of course, want to shout out to all my minibus drivers who got us locked in right now to Radio 100 Helen FM. This is On The Beat, just taking it nice and easy in the cool down, right? And of course, at 7 p.m. we got the HDS News Force. You can catch it, all the latest local, regional and also international news right here on Radio 100 Helen FM. Of course, our minibus drivers, big up you guys. Shout out to all my nurses and doctors

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Of course, our home matches are scheduled the 12th of August, the 14th of August, the 16th of August, the 19th, and also the 21st of August. Yes, we got 5 matches. So come support the Kings. Claim your seat. Come support the Kings. And welcome to the St. Lucia Kingdom, right? Of course, this is Radio 100 FM, yours truly, DJ Blacks. Taking it nice and easy, right?

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Don't touch a dial. Always good to stay up to date. Of course, if you're going home, just, and you got us locked in right now, just take a nice vibe.

And of course, you tune into Radio 100 Helen FM, right? And sometimes, you know, if you get a cut on your arm, you know, you can take a bandage and cover it up, right? As well, you know, if you sprain your ankle, you could just put it in a knee brace. But if you have an issue with your mental, right? Let's talk about this first for 2 seconds, right? Let's talk about mental health. Shout out to all the people who are suffering from mental health right now, who has any issues, you know. Shout out to the family members and friends who constantly check on these people, because, boy, it's a job, you know. Of course, when I say it's always wise to go to rehab sometimes, big up Riri on that track, Rehab, right? Just brought back some painful memories, right? And of course, on the beat with DJ Blacks, always check on your friends, right? Family and friends as usual, right? Especially if you know you're going through a hard time, man, it's not the time to just separate and see far. Sometimes you gotta reach out and say, hey, how you doing, man? Is everything okay? And of course, I want to shout out to all my strong people out there. Stay strong, stay blessed. Of course, you can catch us here tomorrow, same time, 3 p.m. to 7 p.m., all right? Just to get some positive vibes and good energy, right? Radio 100 Helen FM on the beat.

0: And of course, we're going to take a short break right now, but trust me, the vibes are going to continue after this short message, right? So stay tuned to Radio 100 Head and FM on the beats. Right now, we're down to the cool down right now. And of course, at 7 p.m., we got the HCS News Force, where you catch the latest local, regional, and international news. 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We have a lot of information right here. 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DJ Blacks, we outside. Actually, we inside. Dr. Blacks, actually. But of course, we're going to take a short break.
1: 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All your local news, all your local features, online on our Facebook page, HTS Online. 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

Oh yes. Wanna shout out to all my country and western fans right now, man. This is two songs, not too long, just a little segment, alright? So enjoy, let's go. Radio 100 Hell in the Fan.

And of course, still tune in to Radio 100 FM. This is just the cool down, right? Of course, you can catch the latest news right in a few minutes. Of course, the time right now is 10 minutes to the hour of 7. At 7 p.m., we got the HS News Force. I just want to shout out anybody enjoying the nice slow music. Yeah, I like it too, right? Nice and easy.

of course. You're tuning to Radio 100 Helen FM, of course. It's almost 7 p.m. You can catch us tomorrow, same time, 3 p.m. to 7 p.m. And of course, at 7 p.m., we got the HS News Force. And of course, don't forget the 8th and the 9th of August, coming to Miku. We got Kitty Land Fun Park. You guys could be. There's gonna be bouncing castles, mazes, slides, and more. So, then review for Castries and the entire of St. Lucia. Bring your family to have some fun at Kitty's Fun Park on the 8th and the 9th of August on the Meekwood playing field, alright? Of course, you should get tomorrow, Wednesday. Don't forget, the Kings is coming to Shawzell. So don't miss a chance to win some exclusive merchandise for the upcoming CPL, Republic Bank CPL. Of course, purchase three or more tickets at any for any of our upcoming matches and receive free St. Lucia King merchandise. Of course, the matches are on the 12th.

But of course, it's my time. Of course, it was a pleasure being on the inside while you guys were on the outside. Hope you guys enjoy your vibes, right? Of course, I want to shout out to all my loyal listeners, Auntie Jackie, Mitchell Moss, June. Hope I could see you guys tomorrow, same time, to enjoy the On The Beat, right? Of course, DJ Blacks, just holding on the fort for Dr. Beats. Of course, Radio 1 on Channel FM, I want to thank you guys for giving me this opportunity, alright? And of course, stay tuned for HTS News Force, right here on Radio 100 LNFM. And just like a light, DJ Blacks, I'm out.

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0: investigation into alleged dangerous harm after a 28-year-old woman is run over by a bus in Rodney Bay. St. Lucia officially activates its $1,000 newborn baby grant. And Sufre operators sharpen their skills, aiming for official tourism certification. A very warm welcome to the HDS News Force. Thanks for joining us. I'm Sola Alfred. We say hello to our viewers on Facebook at HDS Online. We begin with an update to a story we first brought you on Monday night. Police are investigating a report of dangerous harm after a 28-year-old woman was run over by a bus in Rodney Bay.
1: According to the Royal St. Lucia Police Force, Rosalie Police are investigating a report of dangerous harm after a 28-year-old woman was run over by an omnibus in Rodney Bay on Sunday evening. She remains in stable condition at the Owen King EU Hospital, and no one has been charged in connection with the incident. The Criminal Investigations Department at the Grosley Police Divisional Headquarters confirms the probe is centered on an altercation involving the woman, a man, and another woman moments before she fell into the path of the oncoming vehicle. Police have not named any of the parties involved, and the circumstances reportedly remain under active review. The incident was captured on mobile phone footage that has since circulated widely online. St. Lucia Fire Service crews were dispatched to the scene at approximately 7:14 that evening. According to the fire service, responding officers found the woman lying on the ground and assessed abrasions to her left lower leg before administering treatment on site. She was then placed in an ambulance and taken for advanced medical care. Officials have since confirmed that she was in stable condition. Investigators have not yet released the identities of those involved, and no charges have been announced at this stage. The authorities have not commented on the altercation and the fall, and no individuals have been identified as a suspect at this stage. The investigation into the dangerous harm report continues. Joachim Du Plessis, HDS News Force.
0: The government of St. Lucia has officially activated a $1,000 one-time newborn baby grant, which took effect at the beginning of this month.
2: St. Lucia's newborn baby $1,000 grant took effect on August 1st, 2026.
3: The government's newborn grants program took effect on August 1st, 2026, fulfilling a commitment made by Prime Minister Honorable Philip J. Pierre.

0: is intended to help mothers meet some of the immediate expenses associated with caring for a baby. It also encourages timely registration, which gives every child a legal identity and is necessary for accessing public services and obtaining official documents.
1: The $1,000 newborn grant has been making waves in regional news circuits. The topic was also featured in the island's 2026 Calypso Monarch Ready song, Sign Up, in which she urged women to sign up to have a baby for a guaranteed $1,000 payout. The conversation forms part of a broader discussion on the declining birth rate currently affecting the island.
0: The program forms part of the government of St. Lucia's efforts to provide practical support to families at the important stage of their child's lives. Further information on the newborn grants program can be obtained at the Civil Status Registry.
1: According to the Ministry of Health, St. Lucia's fertility rate has fallen to about 1.06 children per woman, well below the 2.1 replacement level needed to sustain population growth. As the island's population continues to age, the issue has become an increasing concern, prompting renewed calls for women of reproductive age to have more children, while government at home and abroad explore ways to encourage higher birth rates. Tributes are pouring in following the death of former Courts OECS Managing Director Malcolm Stewart Burns, who has died at the age 79. He passed away at his home in Cap Estate, St. Lucia, on Saturday, July 25th. Burns dedicated more than 25 years to the retail firm, leading operations across St. Lucia and the wider region before retiring in 2010. Beyond his corporate career, he was a prominent civic figure who served as chairman of the St. Lucia Salvation Army Advisory Board. He was also well known in local sports circles as a dedicated, long-time squash player. Still to come.

0: of a well in the south?
1: Yes, Saltwell Supermarket.
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2: Welcome back to the broadcast. The Rastafari community speaks out. The Ayanola Council for the Advancement of Rastafari, ICA, has expressed strong gratitude to the incumbent administration for its continued support and enhancement of National Emancipation Day celebrations.
3: An ode to the resilience of African ancestors whose struggles secured the freedoms their descendants enjoy today. Emancipation Day celebrations in St. Lucia continue to receive renewed prominence under the Philip J. Pierre-led administration.
4: As we celebrate and commemorate another year, and indeed another month of emancipation, 2026, we say thanks to the Honorable Prime Minister and by extension the Government of St. Lucia for their continued relentless support for such an observance, placing it on our national calendar of events and granting it the prominence which is deserving of it. Oh, what a great celebration, as we must continue the process of emancipating ourselves from mental slavery.
3: From what was once a modest, sparsely attended march led by the Rastafarian community to a month-long national observance, emancipation celebrations have undergone a remarkable revival. The transformation has been praised by the president of the Ayanola Council for the Advancement of Rastafari, Aaron Alexander.
4: It has been acknowledged and well established that the Rastafari community have been carrying this heavy load of observing emancipation each year for well over 40 years, always alone. So much so that when people hear of emancipation, they would just dismiss it as just another Rasta thing. But now, with the coming of this government, the tables have turned, and emancipation is now placed as high priority on our national calendar of events. And for this, we say, Jah Rastafari, for the awakening of our people.
3: While still evolving alongside other major events on the national calendar, Emancipation Day and Emancipation Month celebrations are steadily carving out their own space, featuring activities such as the Voice of Freedom Poetry Challenge, a historical treasure hunt, the Marcus Garvey Concert, and a pop-up Emancipation Craft Market. Together, officials hope these events will honor the past while helping shape the future of St. Lucian culture.
4: So we say thank you for the Prime Minister for his address on emancipation as well. Our people must be constantly reminded of the sacrifices made by our ancestors so that we can enjoy the rights and privileges that we have today. We must be constantly reminded of that, lest we forget and we lose our way and we become traitors to our ancestors. We must never forget, never ever forget. We must remember everything as if it just happened yesterday.
3: Under the theme, Understanding Our Past to Create a Pathway for the Future, St. Lucia's month-long emancipation celebrations will conclude on Sunday, August 30th with the Lawa's Gwa Fete.
2: The Department of Tourism, Investment, Creative Industries and Culture is engaging with local tourism operators in Soufré to help them achieve official certification and enhance their service offerings. As part of this initiative, a training session titled Understanding Tourism Certification was hosted at the Cool Breeze Conference Room in New Development Soufré.
3: Soufré has long been celebrated for its iconic pitots and remains home to one of the world's only drive-in volcanoes. As one of St. Lucia's primary visitor gateways, officials emphasize the need to keep pace with rising global expectations. The impetus for this drive stems from a suite of legislation passed in 2024 aimed at standardizing the industry through accreditation. These measures are designed to ensure the delivery of a world-class professional tourism product, an increasingly essential safeguard in an era of heightened liability. To sharpen the town's competitive edge as the sector expands, local tourism entrepreneurs convened on Tuesday for a hands-on open day. Tour operators, AB&B hosts, and site managers gathered under one roof to receive direct assistance with completing paperwork, navigating certification requirements, and applying for available incentives.
5: A step to ensure that we do some reach out to the community of Soufré. As many persons will know, Soufré has made a name for itself and even very recently has been named one of the best communities to visit around the world. But essentially, our role here today is to hold the hands of some of the operators within the community so that they complete the certification process. So we provide the overview of certification, we're giving the reasons why they should and ensure that they're certified and the benefits of certification, and going a step further to hold their hand to ensure that they meet the certification requirements and any work that's required that we could do with them as time unfolds.
3: As part of the initiative, established firms were tasked with guiding emerging tourism ventures, sharing key industry insights to help raise service standards across the constituency.
6: We're doing both accommodation and sites and attractions with incentives for concession. Marine Base is also welcome, and today they're bringing it down to Soufré, where we have the heart of all the tours and activities in St. Lucia. So many sites who might have been there years ago already had a presence, but it was the new and upcoming ones which did not have the formalities. Not saying that they're shying away from assisting existing businesses to enhance their visibility and registration, but today they're also focusing on the new and upcoming startups that are going for their growth and idea stage.
3: The Department of Tourism, Investment, Creative Industries and Culture will maintain its outreach in the coming weeks to ensure local businesses complete the process and secure their credentials.
5: There are a mix of different businesses today. We have accommodation, we have transportation, we have niche markets, we have sites and attraction, and we even have water-based activities. The group is very eager and they're very excited, and we are here to ensure that by the end of the day, everybody who attends the session has their business certified. It will take more than this visit, but our team will do the necessary inspections and assessments to ensure that we work with people like you and me to ensure that the businesses are certified and we can elevate our product in St. Lucia.
3: Officials from both the ministry and the Soufré Regional Development Foundation affirm that this legislative push and certification drive are vital to positioning Soufré and St. Lucia as a whole as a regional benchmark for tourism quality. Gina Filippi, HTS News Force.
2: West Indies bowler Justin Greaves has made test history by becoming the first player to bowl five consecutive wicket maidens. The extraordinary spell came during the first test against Pakistan in Trinidad, where he took five wickets for no runs in five straight overs. He dismissed five batters without conceding a single run. While nine other bowlers have previously taken five 5 wickets for no runs, none achieved the feat across 5 back-to-back maidens. The closest previous attempt was by England's Fred Truman in 1961, who took a wicket in a run-yielding over before bowling 4 successive wicket maidens. Stuart Broad also achieved 4 consecutive wicket maidens during a famous spell against South Africa in 2016. Greaves' performance stands alone as a unique statistical milestone in the history of international cricket. And still to come, the RSLPF's rising stars return home from St. Vincent.
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0: Attention viewers in St. Lucia, watch The Truth of God with Apostle Pastor Gino Jennings exclusively on HTS St. Lucia every Saturday at 6 p.m. and every Sunday at 7 a.m. You won't want to miss the dynamic preaching and teachings of Pastor Jennings as he speaks the truth from God's Holy Bible.
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2: Thanks for staying with us. Now to our final segment. The High Command of the Royal St. Lucia Police Force welcomed home the Rising Stars Services Youth Club contingent, along with visiting officers and facilitators from Beckway St. Vincent, following a successful two-week cultural exchange program.
3: The Rising Stars Services Youth Club and its facilitators were presented with 10 awards during a two-week cultural exchange program in St. Vincent. Members and police officers departed the island in early July and returned at the beginning of August. Senior officers of the Royal St. Lucia Police Force, RSLPF, were on hand to welcome the club's members home as the vessel sailed into Port Fuford.
4: The participants left on the 19th of August, spent 2 weeks in St. Vincent, engaged in what we refer to as a cultural exchange between the young people of St. Lucia and St. Vincent. The 23 young people form part of that contingent, along with 9 facilitators, of which 3 were police officers. During the time, they participated in many activities, and the young people of St. Lucia were able to win 10 awards from those activities.
3: The St. Vincent Coast Guard provided the vessel and facilitated the passage across the waters.
5: We're actually camping in Beckway, so we took them down there on the 19th, and now we are returning them on the 3rd of August. It was a pretty mild trip. Some people may complain that it's a bit choppy, but it was a good trip all in all. We are happy to assist and provide human service really for any organization within the RSS member states who made the request, and we can do it, we would do it. So thank you.
3: Inspector in charge of the Community Policing Unit, CPU of the RSLPF, Bridget Algodell, expressed anticipation for hosting the young Vincentians the following year.
6: We're glad to have them back today. Everyone has returned safely, and we would like to express our gratitude to the St. Vincent Coast Guard, as well as the government of St. Lucia, for hosting them. From all indications, it seemed to have been a very memorable, exciting experience, and we look forward next year to hosting St. Vincent and the Grenadines Youth Camp.
3: Officers and participants shared their experiences from the camp in Beckway.
7: It was very exciting, very informative. The children learned a lot of lessons, sporting activities, tours, hikes. It was very exciting. We did drug and narcotics, sexual offenses. We also learned about child abuse, domestic violence.
8: Overall, it was a very exciting experience to camp in Beckway. We both we all learned new things. Made new friends, and it was more like a cultural exchange where both cultures were partaking in different stuff, and we both learned new things from each other.
3: The camp represents a recognition of young people's potential to shape the future, aiming to help guide youth away from crime. Gina Filippi, HTS News Force.
2: The Community Policing Unit, CPU, of the Royal St. Lucia Police Force, RSLPF, has launched a transformative youth development program to equip young people with the essential tools needed to thrive in the workforce. The initiative officially began on Monday at the Castries Comprehensive Secondary School.
3: The participants of the Community Policing Unit CPU Youth Development Program YDEP were urged to challenge themselves, discover new talents, and learn practical skills to become productive and responsible citizens. An official ceremony on Monday marked the opening of the CPU YDEP under the theme Skills for Success, Pathways to Opportunity. The initiative targets young people aged 16 to 18.
9: This program is about believing in yourself, making positive choices, and preparing for the future you want. Whether you dream to become a teacher, engineer, artist, nurse, or anything else, remember that every great achievement begins with taking the first step. Today is the first step. We encourage you to be curious, ask questions, participate in every activity, and step outside out of your comfort zone. Don't be afraid to try something new. The friendship you build today, the lessons you learn, and the experiences you gain here could shape your future in ways you could never imagine.
3: For the next 6 weeks, the youngsters will participate in 4 weeks of interactive sessions covering topics such as effective communication, emotional intelligence, and conflict resolution.
10: These sessions are designed to equip you with practical skills that will serve you well in your everyday life. The remaining 2 weeks will focus on job training, providing participants with hands-on exposure to the world of work. This component is intended to improve employability, build confidence, and prepare you for future career opportunities. At the Community Policing Unit, we firmly believe that prevention begins with engagement. By investing in our youth today, we are helping to build safer communities tomorrow. This program reflects our commitment to working alongside our partners to create meaningful opportunities that inspire hope, encourage positive choices, and unlock potential.
3: The participants will also serve a 14-day internship, applying the lessons learned over the preceding month. Founder of the YDEP, Anya Charles, emphasized that there are many ways to accomplish a task.
11: For the next 4 weeks, what we will be doing is a lot of discussion. You will be watching a lot of videos. You will be learning, Ms. Agudel already said, customer service, it's effective communication. We will be touching on the law. We will be doing a lot of emotional intelligence and also professionalism. This is to equip you for when you are ready to go into the workplace. After the 4 weeks training, we will be doing 2 weeks internship. The 2 weeks internship will be touching on every single thing that we learn. So know when 1 week is done and we're completed with one module, you do not forget what you learn. You have to now apply it within the 5 and 6 weeks of the program. I want you guys to know it's an open discussion. Nothing is set in stone. Your way may not necessarily be our way. That does not make it the wrong way. I want us to have an open mind. I want us to come in. I want us to share our views. And I want us to learn from each other.
3: This marks the first partnership between the RSLPF and the YDEP. Assistant Commissioner of Police Albert Shalry reaffirmed the shared commitment to youth leadership and workforce development held by the program and the forces CPU.
12: You will grow to the extent that you will be empowered with practical work experience, which will ultimately increase your employability and help you make personal sacrifices in becoming productive citizens of this country. I urge you to value every minute spent with the facilitators, as you, the participants, are the lucky ones chosen to benefit from this training. Your course of study will be holistic in nature, as you will become a lot more effective in communicating, developing skills of conflict resolution, acquiring skills in emotional intelligence, becoming effective leaders, and demonstrating that you can be professional whilst performing in a team.
3: Organizers state that this collaboration reflects a unified effort to advance youth empowerment, crime prevention, and civic development by strengthening ties among law enforcement, government bodies, local employees, and the public. Gina Filippi, HTS News Force.
2: St. Lucia's Cultural Development Foundation has reaffirmed its partnership with the Taiwanese embassy to boost the island's creative sector. The foundation held a courtesy meeting with Taiwan's newly appointed third secretary, Veronica Liu. She will now oversee coordination of the Spotlight Taiwan Wood Sculpting Workshop Level 2. The initiative falls under the Workshop to World Shop project, aiming to equip local sculptors with advanced technical and business skills. Organizers say the goal is to help St. Lucian artists bring their work to local, regional, and international markets. Aspiring entrepreneurs and culinary enthusiasts are gaining new skills to pursue careers in St. Lucia's hospitality and food services sectors through a specialized sushi making program hosted by the Department of Equity, Social Justice, Gender, and Older Persons. The hands-on training equips participants with practical knowledge in sushi preparation, food safety, ingredient handling, and presentation, while exposing them to industry standard techniques under the guidance of local chef and owner of Roll Haven, Samantha Brisfort. The initiative forms part of the ministry's ongoing efforts to empower communities through skills development, creating pathways to employment, self-employment, and entrepreneurship. Participants gained valuable insight into the realities of working in the food services industry, helping them build confidence while exploring new business opportunities. The Sandals Early Childhood Learning and Development Center in St. Lucia held its second graduation event at the Regency Latok Resort, honoring 15 young students. Built to support resort staff, the facility delivers foundational schooling that helps children adapt to formal primary education and reflects the company's broader investment in employee welfare.
13: The Sandals Early Childhood Learning and Development Center in St. Lucia proudly celebrated another significant milestone with its second annual graduation ceremony held in grand style at Sandals Regency Latok Golf Resort and Spa. The elegant celebration marked the successful completion of the center's program for 15 young graduates who now embark on the next chapter of their educational journey. The occasion was filled with heartfelt tributes, proud family moments, and inspiring reflections as parents, teachers, Sandals team members, and invited guests gathered to celebrate the achievements of the graduating class. The ceremony also served as a testament to the center's growing reputation for excellence in early childhood education, just 2 years after opening its doors. Speaking at the ceremony, Regional Public Relations Manager for Sandals Resorts International Eastern Caribbean, Mr. Sunil Ramdeen, praised the continued impact of the initiative.
14: Our company has achieved many goals. We've set standards for others to follow, and we've designed some of the most stunning resorts in the world. And we've won numerous awards as well. But you know, even after all of that, I can confidently say, on behalf of our Executive Chairman, Mr. Adam Stewart, our Regional MD, Mr. Anderson, I have to mention our Corporate Director of Operational Finance, Barry Cochran. He was one of the driving forces behind this project. And the entire Sandals family, few things have made us so proud as the Sandals Early Childhood Learning and Development Center.
13: School Administrator Ms. Monica Weeks reflected on the center's mission and the values it seeks to nurture in every child.
15: As you've heard before, they've learned letters, they've learned numbers, and basic skills. But most important of all is the development of their social skills. Our children have learned to be kind, to respect boundaries, to care for one another, and to regulate their emotions. All these and more have been developed through play and daily interactions.
13: The graduation ceremony also highlighted the center's impressive track record. The school's inaugural graduating class has gone on to perform exceptionally well in their respective infant schools, reinforcing the center's commitment to preparing children for a successful transition into formal education. parent Tamara Joseph expressed heartfelt appreciation for the care and dedication shown to her child throughout the academic year.
16: I'm grateful for every hug, every word of encouragement, every script knee that was comforted, every tear that was wiped away. I know Zia had a lot. And teaching isn't just a job, it's patience, compassion, dedication, and a whole lot of love. You've given our children all of that and more, and we appreciate you more than words can say. You are definitely doing something right, so keep it up.
13: Since its establishment, the Sandals Early Childhood Learning and Development Center has become a valuable resource for Sandals team members, providing a safe, nurturing, and stimulating environment where children can thrive academically, socially, and emotionally. The center continues to reflect Sandals' commitment to supporting its employees and investing in the future of the communities it serves. As the 15 graduates proudly crossed the stage to receive their certificates, they did so surrounded by applause, encouragement, and the unwavering support of their families and the Sandals community, marking not just the end of one chapter, but the beginning of a bright future filled with endless possibilities. Joachim De Plessy, HDS News Force.
2: The St. Lucia Labour Party's SLP Castries East Women's Organization is celebrating nearly 10 years of service as it prepares to launch a new community feeding program. Members and SLP supporters mark the anniversary milestone with a special church service, a celebratory luncheon, and an organizational business meeting.
13: The St. Lucia Labour Party's SLP Castries East Women's Organization is looking to extend its services to the less fortunate through the establishment of a community soup kitchen. The organization has procured equipment to support the feeding initiative. Officials made the disclosure during a recent ceremony at the Sacred Heart Church in Marsha, Castries, marking the 9th anniversary of the organization's founding. The project has been in development for the past several months.
17: Through our research and consultations, we have become convinced that it is a much needed incentive that will benefit many vulnerable families within the constituency, particularly women and children who go through often without a warm meal. A warm nutritious meal. I am pleased to report that this project is now well on the way. To date, we have secured 2 big freezers for storage of meals and other supplies, to soaps, a deep fryer, 3 gas cylinders, cooking utensils, and suitable storage space.
13: Prime Minister Philip J-Pierre continues to accuse the opposition United Workers Party of attempting to incite conflict and chaos among SLP members. He maintains that there is no internal division and that the party remains united.
18: These guys have continuously tried to put confusion in our party. They do it all the time. And they tried it this time. They tried it since I became leader of the party in the year 2017. And 17, we have been trying to create confusion between Ulessi and myself, between trying to create confusion. I don't say to anybody, this job is a temporary job. I don't want Prime Minister of my life. Nah. And this is our grandson. So I don't want Prime Minister of my life. So anybody that believes that they can create confusion between anybody else and me, I've said to the people of Labour, anytime they believe I can no longer show them as the Prime Minister of the leader, I will know and I will leave. But no other people can tell the party to have that. No. That's our party. No other people cannot tell us who to our leaders.
13: Prime Minister Pierre also drew parallels between the two political parties.
18: And we always told him that he would damage many political careers with him. Look at the amount of political careers that he mashed up. Think about the one in South Castries. Big and bold, job in clean, clean up that, job in dirty water. Look at his stupid buggers. Look at the red guns. Look at the red guns. The one from Babalu, come back, begin to attack me, very famous. His father died in Babalu for him. Look at him.
13: The 9th anniversary celebrations also featured a brunch and a business session. Organizers are encouraging members of the public to donate items to support the community soup kitchen.
19: That soup kitchen is to help persons who are underprivileged or in need of a hot meal on a daily basis. We are at a point where we are almost ready. We have all of the supplies that we need to make it happen. What we would like persons who can to come speak to us, contribute towards the organization in terms of foodstuff, meat, chicken, whatever the case is, and we're hoping to launch that soup kitchen very soon.
13: Officials of the Castries East Women's Organization stated that perhaps the group's most notable achievement is the completion and publication of its constitution, which serves as its foundational guiding document. The organization also emphasizes the vital role its members play in the social and economic development of the country. Joachim Du Plessis, HTS News Force.
2: A coordinated effort to reduce snake bite risks is gaining momentum as government agencies and national partners join forces to launch a community-based pilot project aimed at improving public safety and environmental management in millet.
20: Government agencies and national partners have strengthened collaboration on snake bite prevention, environmental management and public safety through a multi-agency planning meeting held at the Forestry Conference Room. The meeting advanced preparations for the Community Snake Handlers Pilot Project, including a community cleanup action scheduled for 11th August 2026 at the Tetshime Community Center in Millet. Convened by the Division of Forestry and Land Resource Development, the meeting brought together representatives from the Department of Agriculture, Fisheries and Food Security, the Ministry of Health, Wellness and Nutrition, the St. Lucia National Trust, and other stakeholders to coordinate responsibilities and finalize plans. Permanent Secretary in the Department of Agriculture, Fisheries and Food Security, Bradley Santange, emphasized the importance of coordinated action across agencies.
21: The success of this initiative depends on effective collaboration across government and with our communities. The Forestry Division will provide technical leadership and program coordination, while our partner ministries and agencies will contribute according to their respective mandates and areas of expertise.
20: Conservation Officer at the St. Lucia National Trust, Melina Murray, emphasize the critical need for greater public awareness and education about the island's snake species.
22: A lot more education, public awareness needs to be done regarding the snake species in St. Lucia. A lot of people are not able to identify. Now, many people may say, if I see a snake, I'm not going to look to see what type it is. I will just look to kill. But sometimes trying to kill the snake may be more detrimental to you as an individual. So I think, again, public awareness is very critical on knowing our different snake species in St. Lucia.
20: Senior Medical Officer within the Ministry of Health, Wellness and Nutrition, Dr. Delphina Werner, reminded the public that prompt medical treatment is critical following a venomous snake bite.
23: The Ministry of Health wants the public to know that the definitive treatment for snake bite from a venomous snake, such as the Fodulus that we have in St. Lucia, is the administration of antivenom. However, antivenom use comes with specific measures that need to be taken to ensure that it is done safely. For this reason, we in St. Lucia administer antivenom only at our towards secondary and tertiary care facilities, which are our hospitals, the St. Jude Hospital and the OKEU Hospital at the Millennium Heights Medical Complex, as well as the Tapio Hospital. Giving antivenom in those facilities ensures that you have the supporting services that may become necessary during the administration process. Persons may develop severe allergic reactions which can result in death. As a result, you need to have your ICU support, you need to have your specialists, you need to have all of the resuscitation medications. There are many things that you need. You need lab services. These components are only available at our hospitals.
20: Senior Environmental Health Officer Glenda Etienne Sipal highlighted the importance of environmental sanitation in reducing snake habitats.
0: One of the things we understand is that, for example, rats, the increasing the presence of rats is what would possibly attract the snakes into a particular area. And from a vector control standpoint, we are going to bring our expertise to the ground, to the millet area, so that we can provide that level of assistance from an environmental health standpoint.
20: The initiative forms part of government's broader commitment to protecting public health, conserving biodiversity, and enhancing community resilience through coordinated evidence-based interventions. From the Department of Agriculture, Fisheries, and Food Security, Chevroy Marius.
2: Gianni Infantino is facing a fight for his political survival as FIFA president after key allies turned on him over a failed private investment scheme. Internal opposition is mounting following the collapse of a plan to sell commercial stakes in the World Cup to external investors. The proposal was abandoned over the weekend after UEFA threatened a total boycott of FIFA competitions. FIFA Secretary General Matthias Grafstrom has distanced himself from the president, describing the fiasco in an internal email as a, quote, sad and reproachable series of events, end quote. Global Football Development Chief Arsene Wenger has also spoken out, declaring the withdrawal of the plan, quote, absolutely necessary, end quote, and insisting FIFA must remain independent. The crisis has now reached the legal stage. UEFA's lawyers have issued formal notice that they are considering legal action, ordering FIFA to preserve all relevant documents and communications. Several European football associations, including Wales, Sweden, and Finland, have already withdrawn their backing for Infantino's re-election next March, with trusted advisors resigning and former loyalists breaking ranks. Infantino's previously unopposed path to a fourth term is now in severe jeopardy. In regional news in Grenada,
1: young people featured prominently among groups participating in the Emancipation Day Flambeau March on August 1st. The Flambeau March from Soubise was part of the official ceremony to mark the abolition of enslaved labor in the British Caribbean. On August 1st, 1934, the Slavery Abolition Act took effect across the British Empire, freeing roughly 800,000 enslaved people throughout the Caribbean. However, legislation only freed slaves below the age of six. Thus, full emancipation was finally achieved at midnight on 31st July 1938. Another highlight was the flotilla, demonstrating Grenada's history, including the chains of bondage from the 1700s to 1930 and recent achievements. Bernard Alexander, an active participant in emancipation activities, believes it is very important to recognize and commemorate the abolition of slavery. He was also pleased with the inclusion of more young people in the Flambeau March.
4: In terms of youth participation, I think it was, we excelled this year in terms of youth participation because we get organized groups to come in and participate in the march.
1: Several key figures participated in the march, including Prime Minister Dickon Mitchell, Culture Minister Adrian Thomas, Education Minister David Andrew, President of the Senate Dr. Decima Williams, and Opposition Leader Emmeline Pierre. noting the struggles, sacrifices, and rebellion that exemplifies Emancipation Day, Minister Andrew said, "We must remember our enslaved ancestors who refused to surrender their humanity."
5: Today, therefore, we do not gather to thank the architects of slavery. We gather to honor those who defeated it. We honor those whose courage shook an empire. We honor those who proved that no chain is stronger than the human spirit yearning for freedom.
1: He noted that slavery cannot be buried in the past due to its continued consequences being felt to this day.
5: And therefore, the Caribbean's call for reparatory justice is not a request for charity. It is not an appeal for sympathy. It is a legitimate demand grounded in history, morality, and international justice.
1: The official speeches were followed by several performances from cultural groups, and some individuals were recognized by the St. Andrews Development Organization for services to their community. I am Gerard Joseph reporting.
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13: Present weather at Uwinoro Airport is partly cloudy. Present weather at GFL Charles Airport is cloudy. Present temperature at Uwinoro Airport is 30 degrees Celsius or 86 degrees Fahrenheit. Wind at Uwinoro Airport is blowing from the east at 12 miles per hour or 19 kilometers per hour. Rainfall in the 24-hour period that ended at 8 a.m. today at Uwinoro Airport 0.2 millimeters, at GFL Charles Airport 0.7 millimeters. Sunset today at 6:31 p.m., sunrise tomorrow at 5:48 a.m. The marine forecast for seas in a 25-mile or 40-kilometer radius from St. Lucia. Tides for Castries Harbor low at 12:53 p.m., high at 7:28 p.m. Tides for Beaufort Bay low at 2:20 p.m., high at 8:35 p.m. Seas slight with waves 2 to 4 feet or 0.6 to 1.2 meters. Tropical weather outlook. The Atlantic high pressure system will maintain light to moderate easterly winds across the eastern Caribbean region over the next couple of days. A tropical wave located over the central tropical Atlantic is moving westward near 12 miles per hour or 19 kilometers per hour. Another tropical wave located just off the African coast is also moving westward near 12 miles per hour or 19 kilometers per hour. Tropical cyclone formation is not expected over the tropical Atlantic during the next 7 days. Forecast for St. Lucia valid for the next 24 hours. Winds will be blowing from between the east and southeast near 14 miles per hour or 22 kilometers per hour. The weather fair to partly cloudy with a few brief showers.
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6: Well, it's quite a scorcher today, but that hasn't stopped our distance runners from coming out and giving of their very best.
7: Zephyr is leading the pack. He passed the first water stop. Let's see what happens here.
6: Wow, he wants none of that. He's passed it straight again.
7: He needs to rehydrate at some point on this blistering hot day.
6: And now Zephyr is approaching the third water stop. He has quite a lead.
7: Well, he's actually stopping.
6: Well, that's because Zephyrinus probably knows that Forest Springs is all natural mineral water. And unlike other purified bottled waters, which have a more acidic pH, it's actually more alkaline and therefore better for our bodies. Did you know that?
7: I was unaware.
6: Well, now we're off again. That was a pause for a cause. Zephyrinus looking in great shape to win this one.
20: Forest Springs. Taste the difference.
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